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0: we got to bring up David. This whole case has been insane, to say the least. Now there's been speculation that Celeste was pregnant.
1: Oh, my God.
0: Right. She was pregnant and I think got an abortion. And there's text messages now between the two where David just feels like so bad about it, you know, things like that. But I think the craziest thing, too, recently is his Apple Music account was hacked and somebody uploaded a song saying, I did it. Like, the title of the song was called I Did It. Yeah.
1: Wow.
0: Right. Wow. So, yeah, there's just a lot here. And now in the murder case, too, I guess the text messages have revealed that Celeste threatened his life and career the day before her death. So clearly, like, he took matters into his own hands. Apparently, Celeste was feeling away because David was still friends with this girl, Aisha Collins, that Celeste was feeling away about. And I think that's what ultimately made her mad and start threatening him.
1: You know what's interesting? This whole situation is just like, first of all, I feel like there are so many twists and turns when it comes to this story.
0: Mm-hmm.
1: And second of all, I feel like we have not even scratched the surface
0: yet. Not even a little bit at all. And I feel like there's just going to be more that comes out as time goes on. But it's out of pocket, man. Like, it's just true. I was on the freeway and I saw like a sign on the freeway that said she was 13. And it's like, dang, dude. Like, yeah, you know, like it's just, it's so out of pocket. And this whole situation is just like so, so sad and very graphic. I mean, everybody that's coming out of the courtroom that like reports on it on TikTok or Instagram or whatever, like they're all just like, you could see like just not okay after seeing some of those images, you know?
1: Yeah, I can't imagine. I could not imagine at all.
0: Out of pocket for real. 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
1: What's up, friends? It's Angelina. And after you wake up with Selena, Graham, and Jess on the JV show, I've got your workday soundtrack on Wild 94.9. 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
1: What are you laughing at?
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0: It's 1849 The Bay's number one hit music station. It's Gabby and EJ in the afternoon. Well, Hinge is giving your friends and family a bigger role.
1: Come on, y'all putting too much faith in these people, but what they doing?
0: I know. They're doing this thing, this new feature. It's called Friends Take. We'll talk next. Hang on.

0: for 9. It's Selena and Graham from the JV Show. Have a great rest of your Monday, people. If you miss this morning's show, what are you doing? 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
1: Then be with us tomorrow morning live as the show kicks off at 6 a.m. because not long after that at 6:40, we got another shot to win tickets to see Doja Cat. That's right.

0: Reasonable at Hit Music Station, Gabby and EJ in the afternoon. So tell us, what is Hinge doing now?
1: Okay, so they have a new feature where they're giving your friends and family a bigger role in your dating. It's called Friends Take. The tool actually lets users invite people who know them best to contribute photos, videos, voice notes, or written responses that can be added to their dating profile. Friends don't need a Hinge account in order to participate. They simply just use a shared link to answer prompts about the person looking for matches, and users then can choose which responses they want featured on their profile. Hinge says that the feature is designed to help people present a more authentic picture of themselves and reflects the fact that many singles already rely on friends and family for dating advice. So
0: I feel like y'all are doing way too much. Just like the photo. If they, I feel like this is too much.
1: I feel like this is just showing that their app is not working.
0: Yeah, listen, if you like the person, you like their photo. If you don't like the person, don't like the photo. Oh my gosh. Now you got to get the friends and family discount on the, I can't.
1: I'm not going to lie to you. I personally like the dating app. I can't remember what it was called, but we talked about it not that long ago, where they actually make you take a survey and AI kind of matches people. And they've had such a successful response rate. I feel like people need to try that versus Hinge, because Hinge ain't working clearly if they're adding all these new features all the time.
0: Jesus. You know what it is? It's another revenue source, because it's not going to be free.
1: Right.
0: You have to pay for the premium version. So it's just, that's all it is. Just another revenue source.
1: Yeah. And some people are very desperate to find love that I'm sure they'll pay for this, you know?
0: Right. Yeah.
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0: Yo, it is Y94.9, the Bay's number one hit music station. Gabby and EJ in the afternoon, bruh. It is 6-something in the afternoon, and I am still struggling from the time that I had over the weekend. I don't know if you can still hear it in my voice, but woo!
1: It's definitely, definitely a little raspy, to say the least, but also, too, it just goes to show, like, it takes 4 days to cure a hangover at this point.

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0: day in the afternoon. Well, apparently Waymo robo-taxis do this less than human drivers.
1: Does that cut people off?
0: Hang on, we'll talk next. I still ain't getting in a Waymo, by the way. Hold on.

0: Yo, it is 1049 base number one hit music station, Gabby and EJ in the afternoon. Hi. Hey, you were saying Waymo's do this?
1: Yeah, so apparently a new study seems to back up Waymo's claim that its robo-taxis are safer than human-operated vehicles. The Insurance Institute of Highway Safety found that Waymo vehicles were involved in 85% fewer crashes than human drivers in cities that the company operates in. They also found that Waymo's were involved in 81% fewer injury crashes. Yeah.
0: Let's talk about when they are driving through active crime scenes, though.
1: Right. Or like a flooded cul-de-sac. Or right. I don't know. Like, what do you mean? Yeah.
0: Okay.
1: No, there's definitely a lot of things that Waymo's do that human drivers don't do. That's for sure. This one, okay, I get it, but still.
0: Go off, Waymo. Right, okay.
1: Right.
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0: 94.9 FA's number one hit music station, Gabby and EJ, in the afternoon. So apparently these kids were made sick at a YMCA summer camp due to this.
1: Oh, no.
0: I'm sorry. Why this is so funny.
1: I could imagine what they got their hands into. We'll talk next.

0: 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Have a great rest of your Monday, people. 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
1: Then be with us tomorrow morning live as the show kicks off at 6 a.m. because not long after that at 6:40, we got another shot to win tickets to see Doja Cat.
0: All right.

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0: Yo, it's 1-84-9 The Bay's number one hit music station. It's Gabby and EJ in the afternoon. So California State Parks have announced expanding access to San Gregorio State Beach. It's in San Mateo County. Mm-hmm. The Peninsula Open Space Trust, it's called POST, acquired the neighboring 238-acre ranch for $10 million. Now, the beach is known as one of the oldest nude beaches here in California, but now it's becoming part of the California State Park System. So now it's going to require beach goers to wear clothing, okay?
1: Oh, messing up all y'all nudie fun.
0: I know. You know those. I feel like old cronies are down there for show, and they going to be upset.
1: Let them hang and swing, okay?
0: For real.
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Fellas, you're too slow. You didn't shoot your shot early enough. Olivia Rodrigo right there, caught by TMZ paparazzi, out with her new man. She's off the market. Sorry to tell you.

0: and Graham from the JV Show. Have a great rest of your Monday, people. If you miss this morning's show, what are you doing? 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
1: Then be with us tomorrow morning live as the show kicks off at 6 a.m. because not long after that at 6:40, we got another shot to win tickets to see Doja Cat. That's right.

Also, Doja Cat says she's bringing Lotto along with her Northern California tour date. So we're about to see two for the price of one. When Doja Cat touches down in the bay, she's bringing Lotto with her. Wild 94.9.

I wonder if Chris Brown regrets that song now that he owes $12 million to his housekeeper in the dog mauling accident, which means he may have all of his profits from this tour seized to pay her off. I can't.

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I just might add a comma to your bank account. It's Strawberry on Wild 94.9. We got crazy cash up for grabs every hour. The JV show tries to break you over the $1,000 tomorrow.

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3: 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All right? I'm wondering if you want to hear BTS Normal or Jennie's new song, Less Than a Lover. 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

BTS or Jennie, wild or out? You tell me, normal or less than a lover? 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Here's Jennie.

Word is out with these artists. Teddy Swim knows that you don't just come to the Bay Area for one day. You get at least two concerts back to back. He's at the Chase Center November 10th and 11th.

0: 1349. It's Selena and Graham from the JV Show. Have a great rest of your Monday, people. 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
0: That's right.

Heads up, Arianators. Or is it Arianators? Either way, if you're an Ariana Grande fan and you're waiting for her album Petal to drop, we're going through it track by track, premiering it for you this Friday. 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

Got to send a shout out to Sylvia in Newark. Big shout to my dude Edgar checking in from San Carlos. It's Strawberry on the radio, Wild 94.9, the Bay's number one hit music station. You want some Sabrina Carpenter? I got Sabrina Carpenter. Kendrick and SZA, I'm dropping that in a few.

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0: Talking about body dysmorphia on that song. Salute to Somber. Amazing artist right there. My body isn't ready. 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
1: What's up, friends? 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And after you wake up with Selena, Graham, and Jess on the JV show, I've got your workday soundtrack on Wild 94.9. 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

So I guess over the weekend, a video of Justin Bieber doing some adult things hit Twitter and started going crazy viral. I hate to break it to you, that was AI generated. It's a fake video. And it's wildly inappropriate, by the way.

My fellow Bay Destrian, Kehlani on Wild 94.9, the Bay's number one hit music station. If you need something, say something. 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

Olivia Rodrigo's The Cure for Renee down in Morgan Hill. What up to my folks in Mohill? I know it's been crazy times down there lately. You're getting some bad headlines. Let's be safe. It's Wild 94.9 Strawberry on the radio. Justin Bieber, Yukon right now.

Rihanna's a billionaire. So when she tells her man ASAP Rocky to step it up with the paycheck, he co-stars with his wifey in the new Fenty Skin ad. Have you seen it? Rihanna, Wild 94.

It's Leo season. Shout out to everybody celebrating their birthday month. Audrey in Sunnyvale, Julie in Daly City, my man Guillermo in Oakland. Happy birthday to all y'all. Weekend and Ariana here. Wow, 94.9.

0: from the JV Show. Have a great rest of your Monday, people. 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
1: Then be with us tomorrow morning live as the show kicks off at 6 a.m. because not long after that at 6:40, we got another shot to win tickets to see Doja Cat.
0: That's right.

old is your cell phone? Because Tyla right there says she only likes taking selfies on her iPhone 5. She says, I don't need selfies in 4K. I don't know where my iPhone 5 is. I broke that years ago. She said,

few days away from Ariana Grande giving us her Petal album. So before we drop all Ariana's new music on New Music Friday, let me throw it back with this Twilight Zone on Wild 94.9.

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2: It still blows my mind remembering that Malcolm Todd and Audrey Hepburn are siblings. So talented. That one's called Earrings. I'm at Angelina on Air, the new hit list with Gracie Abrams. 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
1: Hate That I Made You Love Me from Ariana Grande. 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It's Angelina, the new hit list of Niall Horan. 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
1: Do you ever play Grand Theft Auto as a kid? 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

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Hey, I'm Angelina. Thanks so much for hanging out with me, discovering new music. 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It's been so real.

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0: Every night, you know we got to do this. We spread positive vibes. Ariana, what's that one thing making you smile tonight?
1: Because I think I'm going to be accepting a new job that I'm really excited about. So
2: that's awesome.
0: Yes. Wait, does your current boss know that you're accepting the other job?
1: Not yet.
2: Okay, well, we don't want to get you in trouble. So whisper where you're going. Whisper to us where you're going next.
3: I can't tell too much.
4: She's like, not too many details.
2: Very descriptive. Well, big congrats from the V-Bros. If you don't get that job, you're screwed now because you just lost your current job. So.
1: I know.
2: Hey, thank you for having us on. You're awesome.
1: Bye-bye.

to work tomorrow on a Tuesday, if you need energy or just positive vibes in the office, coffee's not going to do it. There's one thing you and your coworkers need to do all together. We'll tell you what that is next. All right.

0: And I think Mike is going to like this one, Jen. Mike is going to like this. If you want to get the whole staff together, don't say you're doing jumping jacks. Send an email saying, hey, we're all taking a 5 p.m. shot.
1: Yes. Pizza.
0: That will make everybody happy. I don't care about your jumping jacks.
1: No jumping jacks. No.
2: Good point. Forget the jumping jacks. Just everybody, do shots of tequila.
1: What the heck?
0: Everybody would delete that email. Hey, we're doing our 5P jumping jacks. See you in the main lobby.
1: Yeah, Natasha, how would you feel if you got an email saying that you had to do jumping jacks in the office?
3: I would hide. I think I would just get under my desk, or again, I would go to my favorite place, the bathroom. I'm
0: If you're slacking off at work, we know where to find you.
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0: So it's time for group chat, and the DM we got simply says, I think my boyfriend is keeping me a secret.
1: Oh, boy. We have a couple actually on with us right now, Caitlin and Joe. Caitlin, you DM'd us. I'll let you go first. What's going on?
2: So I've been dating this guy for 5 months now, right? I haven't met his friends or family, which is fine. Honestly, like, we're taking it slow. Not a big deal. However, this weekend we spent together, and he posted this super cute picture of us, which I was so excited about. Yeah. And then I started scrolling through the comments, and his friends are like, yo, bro, who is this chick? And I'm like, are you kidding me?
1: Also, they had no idea that you were his girlfriend.
2: Right. Like, I don't even exist in their world. Like, what the heck?
3: But, like, you have to remember that they've never met you before. They have no idea who you are.
1: Okay.
3: I mean, they definitely know I have a girlfriend. I've talked to them about you before, but they've never seen you. So, you know,
1: why have your friends not met your girlfriend after 5 months?
3: We're a distance thing. I don't live in the same city.
1: Okay.
2: Right. So, which is even more of a reason for them to know about me. Like, are they trying to set you up with a girl?
3: They do, babe. They know about you. They just... I'm just being honest. Recognize you in the photo.
1: If you guys are doing long distance and the people in your circle don't know about her, it's a little bit sketchy for you.
2: Mm-hmm. Yeah, it's a little sketchy. Like, you can understand where I'm coming from here, right?
0: Joe, are you cheating on
3: Caitlin?
0: Let's just be honest. They don't know about her,
3: but they do.
0: Joe, is Caitlin one of the many girls you're talking to right now? Be honest.
4: Frankie.
0: No, I just got to ask it.
3: No, Caitlin's the only girl I'm seeing right now.
1: Okay. And Caitlin, do you feel like this is like a big enough red flag to maybe break up with him?
2: I mean, not yet, but it definitely like has got me thinking.
1: Okay.
4: Girl, start running. Oh. Run.
1: Before Gianna sends you for the hills. Wait, hold on. I'm curious. Other people have been through this. We'll get you guys advice right now, okay?
2: All right. Thank you.
1: Is this a big deal? Just a couple comments on Instagram. Let's remind everybody, it's just a couple comments on Instagram. Mm. It's nothing over the top.
0: Bro, who's this chick?
1: I am being biased.
0: And as always, that means we need some help from you listening in right now. At VBros on Air.
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0: So group chat getting some advice right now for Caitlin and Joe. Apparently, Caitlin feels as though she's a secret to Joe's friends and is causing her to want to break up this relationship.
1: Yeah, they've been dating 5 months. By the way, they are long distance, so she hasn't met a lot of his close friends yet.
2: Right.
1: Nevertheless, he posted a picture of them together, and a bunch of guys were like, hey, bro, who's the girl? Basically not knowing they had a girlfriend.
2: Yeah.
1: Jamie, you're inside group chat. What are your thoughts?
3: Overreacting and she should take it as a compliment. It'd be one thing if, like, they've seen her before, or I don't know, if this is the first picture, I think it's a compliment that all his friends think she's attractive.
1: It got his friend's attention.
3: Yeah.
1: That is one opinion. Laura, you're in Westwood. What are your thoughts?
4: Honestly, I would go with my gut. I would break up.
1: Oh, wow.
2: Yeah, I'm telling you.
0: Over a couple of Instagram messages, though, aren't we overreacting?
4: I know. She might be overreacting, but she can find someone who doesn't hide her or doesn't give her any of that anxiety. And then maybe it is her anxiety, but honestly, I think girls' guts, they have a sixth sense.
2: Mm-hmm.
4: So.
0: Female intuition.
2: Oh, yeah.
1: Gianna, has your gut ever been wrong?
2: Mine?
1: Yeah. No, again, relationships, seriously. Like, I feel like that is true.
2: It's never been wrong, but I have ignored my gut many a time.
1: And it backfired.
2: And it has definitely backfired.
1: All right, so we're saying she has to go with her gut and she should break up with this guy.
2: Yeah.

And we've been getting advice for Anonymous inside group chat tonight because she thinks her boyfriend is keeping her a secret, not posting her on Instagram. Get your thoughts in on our Instagram at VBrosOnAir, and we'll continue the conversation next. I could be

0: inside group chat right now getting some advice for Caitlin and Joe. So Caitlin feels like Joe is keeping her a secret in the relationship and has attempted to break up with him.
1: Yeah, nice. They've been dating 5 months. They are long distance, by the way. Mm-hmm. He posted a picture of them and some of his best friends are like, oh, who's that girl? Now, Nick, you're inside group chat. What are your thoughts on this?
2: Bro's getting it in his own city if his friends don't know what she looks like.
1: Okay, so you're saying this guy is definitely messing around. This is a bigger like, issue than just a few comments on Instagram posts.
2: Oh, yeah. If you got a good-looking chick, you brag about her and you show your friends even if they don't meet her whatever. Like, dude's got his hand in the cookie jar a little too deep. I think sis should run for the hills. If she ain't got a good pair of shoes on, she should get some and start hiking.
1: Thank you for joining group chat. Now, Elise, you're up next, and you also think she should break up with them over this Instagram comment.
3: It's not just the comments. It's the fact that he's keeping her a secret. Whether he wants to admit it or not, he is.
4: What I learned in my last relationship that I carry into my current one is that I wanted to be with someone that is proud of me.
3: Exactly.
4: Like, brags about you, no matter if it's 1 month, 5 months. Like, they should just be proud
3: to
4: be with
3: everybody.
4: You.
0: All right, I guess they're breaking up. You decided.
4: Yep.
0: Putting it in your hands on that
4: Good.
0: One. But you can still join the conversation if you want to chime in on Instagram at @VBrosOnAir.
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6: 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I'm

0: joined by Amanda. So there's actually something that raises your blood pressure as much as a high sodium diet is, and it's something that most people do each and every day. Any guesses as to what it is?
1: Run.
0: Running? No. It's nothing
1: run
0: to do with
1: that.
0: Run for their life. No, not running. Nothing active wise. Mikey V, Gianna, any ideas?
2: Driving.
3: This is driving.
0: Ping, ding, ding, ding, ding, ding, ding. Gianna with the win. Sitting in rush hour traffic each day can spike your blood pressure in a comparable way to a high sodium diet. So when Gianna is losing her mind, screaming out the window in that traffic, it's as bad as going to eat like a big box of French fries.
2: Yeah.
3: So next time, boss, like, why are you late? Well, I didn't want to say traffic. It's unhealthy. Oh, what did you do?
2: My blood pressure.
3: My sodium intake. All from the traffic.

almost time for Mikey V and Frankie V's very own mom to join the show for Mommy V Mondays. She's going to tell us why we all need to book a vacation. Excited to hear what she has to say.

0: positive vibes like we do every single night. 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What's one thing making you smile?
1: I am happy and smiling because I put some time into cleaning my apartment yesterday, and I just feel so much better.
2: You know, my God, yeah. I cleaned my room yesterday for the first time in a very long time, too, and it made me so happy.
3: I was wondering why I was feeling down. I haven't cleaned in a while. Why is Mike getting moved? He's got a new Swiffer.
2: Yay. A Dyson vacuum. Now I know what I'm going to get you.
3: There we go. Hey, I'm happy that you're in a good mood, and thank you so much for spreading those positive vibes with us.
1: Thanks, you too.

0: hear the same.
1: Every night, you know we got to do this. We spread positive vibes. Ariana, what's that one thing making you smile tonight?
2: Because I think I'm going to be accepting a new job that I'm really excited about. So
3: that's awesome.
1: Yes. Wait. Does your current boss know that you're accepting the other job?
2: Not yet.
3: Okay. Well, you don't want to get
4: here's
3: in trouble. So whisper where you're going. Whisper to us where you're going next.
2: I can't tell too much.
4: She's like, not too many details.
3: Very, very descriptive. Very descriptive. Well, big congrats on the V-Bros. If you don't get that job, you're screwed now because you just lost your current job. So.
2: I know.

0: And I think Mike is going to like this one, Jen. Mike is going to like this, this little tidbit right here. We got Natasha on with us. There's one thing you could do to be happier at work. You can do it at any point in time during the day. And I feel like this is something Mikey would actually enjoy doing. Any idea what it is?
1: Going into the bathroom and no one's there? I don't.
0: That does make me happy, but that's not
2: what
0: I'm looking for.
2: What's going on in the bathroom there? Golly.
0: Check this. If you want your office to be in a better mood,
2: going
0: if your office
2: into
0: is
2: the bathroom.
3: I feel
2: there.
3: Like we need to unpack that.
2: Is that Jessica silence from Gianna? You talk so much in the studio.
3: What?
1: It's just nice to have a moment of quiet. I don't know. I'm not going to
0: that's
1: go
0: not
1: into
0: bad.
1: It, but it's
0: okay.
1: Just nice.
0: But here's what I'm looking for, okay? If your office needs to be happier as a whole, what you need to do at least one time during the day is get everybody together and do jumping jacks.
3: What?
0: Apparently, there's a study, a British study that was done. If you can get all your staffers to participate in a quick jumping jack session at any point.
2: If you want to get the whole staff together, don't say you're doing jumping jacks. Send an email saying, hey, we're all taking a 5 p.m. shot.
3: Yes. Pizza.
2: That will make everybody happy. I don't care about your jumping jacks.
3: No jumping jacks. No.
0: Good point. Forget the jumping jacks. Just do shots of tequila.
3: What the heck?
2: Everybody would delete that email. Hey, we're doing our 5P jumping jacks. See you in the main lobby.
3: Yeah, Natasha, how would you feel if you got an email saying that you had to do jumping jacks in the office?
1: I would hide. I think I would just get under my desk, or again, I would go to my favorite place, the bathroom.
2: I'm if you're slacking off at work, we know where to find you.
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1: I'm Graham.
2: And I'm Jess.
0: What would you guys rather do first? 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Pick one.
1: Let's knock that crazy cash out. 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
0: $1,000, your chance to win right now. 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
1: 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That's the easiest way to do it. That's how I would do it, bro. That keyword, once again, dollar. You have this entire hour to do it.
0: Yep.
1: You might win $1,000. Good luck.
0: And now that that is out of the way, our first talkback of the day.
3: Hey guys, it's Angie. I was just podcasting and you guys were talking about back to school shopping. And now that I have a teenager and a 10-year-old girl, let me tell you, my pockets is empty. Okay. It was a Shein order and then a Target order and then the school supplies, and high school does not provide anything, so you just have to buy everything. Anyways, ramen it is. Ramen for the week.
1: Yeah. Back to school shopping, very expensive. We talked about that a little bit yesterday because there was some new trend where if you're there, your kid's going into the ninth grade, you buy them 9 things.
2: Mm-hmm, that something. They want, that they get to pick.
1: Yeah.
2: But that's on top of like everything else that they need
1: all
2: for
1: the other normal
2: back
1: stuff.
2: To school.
0: Does that still work like in college?
2: Probably not. No, I think in college, you're kind of on your own. You're an adult by then.
0: Your parents didn't help you out in college, Graham? Did they take you back to school shopping?
1: No. Mommy and daddy did not take me back to school shopping in college.
0: Oh my God, that sucks.
1: You are on your own.
0: Yeah.
1: Yeah.
2: Dang. And high school, like she said, high school's so expensive, you guys. Be ready. And Selena, you're basically there.
0: I'm there.
2: Well, be ready, especially for the next couple of years. It's just going to get more and more expensive.
0: I know. My thing is, and hopefully this doesn't happen again, but my daughter, she keeps breaking the Chromebooks supplied by the school.
1: Oh.
0: And then we have to keep on getting new ones.
1: Are you on the hook for those?
0: Haven't been yet. Sometimes they'll make you pay like a small fee. Maybe it depends on how they break. I don't know if she's lying to them or what, but whatever she's doing, just keep doing that. I don't want to pay for a new one.
1: Yeah, well, yeah. What's she doing with these things?
0: I don't know. Well,
1: be gentle.
0: One time she got mad because she couldn't like do like a math problem or whatever.
1: And so she threw it through the wall?
0: Not through the wall, but probably at the wall.
2: Oh my God!
1: What?
0: Don't tell her I'm telling you this.
2: Did she get in trouble?
1: Well, she
0: by
1: didn't
0: me,
1: until
0: yes.
1: now.
0: Yeah, but
1: the school district thinks that
0: you just tell the school it accidentally fell.
1: Yeah.
0: And what are they going to do? It was an accident.
1: Right. Oh my God. But really, it was some math frustration. Why didn't she just Google the answer?
0: Or if she keeps on like losing. This is a long time ago. This is before.
1: Got it.
2: Oh.
0: Or if she like loses the power cord, which that happens a lot too. God.
1: Yeah, I can see that one happening. Kids forget.
0: Do your kids have the Chromebooks as well, Graham?
1: No,
0: you're
1: not yet.
0: You're in Napa. No, they don't give those?
1: No, not yet. They're a little too young. I don't know.
0: They were doing
1: does a
0: that.
1: First grader need to be on a Chromebook?
2: No.
0: But
2: a lot of them
0: yeah,
2: are.
0: Yeah, I don't know. I feel like in elementary school that they for sure did that with my daughter.
1: In the first grade?
0: Maybe not first grade. I don't remember. I feel like the Chromebooks didn't start becoming a thing until after
2: COVID.
0: So my daughter would have been in second, third, fourth.
1: I mean, I know they use computers, mm-hmm. but they don't have one that they bring home.
0: That makes sense.
1: Yet. Maybe. I don't know.
0: Well, we'll
1: see. This year's an upcoming new year.
0: True.
1: We'll see.
0: Coming up next on the JV Show. I brought this specifically for Graham because I know you love these.
1: What?
0: Fart surveys.
1: Oh, fart.

0: City for Nine, we're the Bay's number one hit music station, the JV Show. I'm Selena.
1: I'm Graham.
2: And I'm Jess.
0: And it's time for...
3: The four things you need a heads up on to start your day.
0: So David's preliminary hearing came to an end yesterday after 5 days of testimony, and the judge has decided this case is going to trial.
4: Shocking.
0: The trial must start within 90 days. David is going to be back in court August 31st for his arraignment.
5: That dude going to prison.
0: Yeah.
5: That's just my projection. The San Francisco Giants blanked the Brewers last night at Oracle Park 3-0 to start their three-game series. But third baseman Casey Schmidt had to exit the game with a knee injury in the second inning, likely to miss some extended time because of it. He's been one of the few, very few bright spots for the Giants this season, so hopefully it's nothing too serious. Game two of this series is tonight at 6:45.
0: Go Mets!
2: A lot of clouds out for this Tuesday morning. The weather will warm up a few degrees from yesterday and will continue to increase as the week goes on. Highs will be in the low to mid 80s today.
5: Hey, Aries besties!
2: Hey!
5: Today is going to be an 8. Expect a romantic spark to hit out of nowhere today, possibly with that friend of a friend you've been casually Instagram stalking. Pure cosmic alignment, Aries.
2: Yes!
5: Let the conversation flow naturally. The stars are doing the heavy lifting tonight.
0: I love that. A lot of winning on today's show, by the way. 6:40. We got your tickets for Doja Cat. And you said Lotto's going to be there, too.
2: Yeah. Jess.
5: Is that the one that looks like you?
0: What?
5: Doja Cat?

0: want to chime in and said that my daughter got a Chromebook since kindergarten and had to take it home and do her homework on it since kindergarten. So, yeah, Chromebooks in first grade is a thing.
1: Wow.
2: And like kindergartner gets a Chromebook? What for?
1: What do they have to do on it?
2: Homework?
3: Yeah.
2: But what kind of homework?
1: They get homework in kindergarten?
2: I don't
3: know.
2: Like
3: drawing,
1: coloring? I thought it was like tracing letters.
2: Who knows? Okay. Identifying colors? I don't know. My kids have made it now through the first and second. They're going into second and third grade, and they have not had a Chromebook to take home at their school. And I feel like there's a larger push to reduce screens in classrooms. And we're not just talking about cell phones. We're talking about all screens in classrooms. We know what screens do, particularly for the developing brain, which I would assume would be one in kindergarten that doesn't need to be to a Chromebook. But yeah, we'll see.
1: By the way, we're the JV Show. I'm Selena.
2: I'm Graham.
3: And I'm Jess.
1: And this is Wild 94.9. Graham, I know you have something. Before that, though, I was going to talk about this fart survey, but apparently Graham is all up to date on fart surveys that are out there. So we're not going to do that. But I did think this other thing that I saw was really interesting. We've been talking about things that the younger generation will point out and how they can like pinpoint, not necessarily the age, but what generation somebody belongs to.
2: Right.
1: You know, there's the millennial jean jacket. There are, you know, they've come for our side parts or middle parts. I don't remember which one's bad anymore.
2: Socks was a big thing discussed last week.
1: You know, there's
3: purses.
1: And there's also things that we say that makes us uncool you know, seem old.
3: I'm scared for this one.
2: Speak for yourself, Unc.
1: Do you guys Google things still?
3: Yeah.
2: Yes.
1: I do too. According to the New York Times, if we say like, oh, let me Google that, or like, let me Google this, or like, whatever, let me Google it, that is making us old. Because the younger generation, instead of saying,
2: they're using
1: like,
2: DuckDuckGo,
1: let me Google anything, they just say, let me search it up. Let me search it up.
3: Oh, I thought it was going to be more like a, let me ask chat. Let me ask.
2: Yeah, let me ask
1: that
2: chat.
1: That would be so annoying. Well, let me search it up.
2: Yeah, let me see. Okay,
1: don't
2: search
1: Google
2: it up.
1: Things. Let me search it up.
2: All right, I'll search it.
1: Let me search it up.
2: Do I have to search it up or can I just search it?
1: If they say search it up.
3: Search it up. Okay.
1: And then if you're searching up something specific, like, I don't know, like Tom Holland, you'd be searching up Tom Holland. Like you have to say search up.
2: Okay, let me search up Tom Holland. That sounds weird.
3: Let me Google.
2: Yeah.
3: Let me Google Tom Holland. Yeah, see, Google just has like a better sound to it.
1: Yeah, because we're old.
3: Oh my God.
1: I'm only 26
3: sad.
1: And a half.
2: Yeah,
1: I'm only 28.
2: And a half,
1: but
2: yeah.
3: Wow.
1: Ask any Gen Alpha. We're up there by how we talk. Because we use Google.
2: Yeah. Times are changing.
1: Just another thing there.
2: Yep.
1: Great. All right, Graham, what do you have?
2: All right, I want to ask you guys, would you say something?
3: Okay.
2: This guy said he was eating at a restaurant when a waiter dropped a note on him at the end of his meal. He said he was there eating with his wife and one of his kids, and the waiter like left a little note. So he opens it up, and according to this note, the waiter said that they were also a medical professional of some type. I don't know what they were. Maybe a
1: chiropractor, probably.
2: Dental
1: assistant. Yeah.
2: Just getting some side work at a restaurant.
1: Okay.
2: Anyways, and they said in this note that you should really get that mole checked out on your arm. It looks a little, quote, worrisome at first glance, and you should probably go see a doctor or a dermatologist about that. Just, you know, something doesn't look right about it. Now, this guy, I don't know if he ended up going to the doctor or not, but he did. He posted the note and I guess appreciated that he was told this. I wanted to ask you guys, would you say something if you saw somebody with a mole that looked a little worrisome?
1: Me now? No. But if I knew what the heck I was talking about, there was actually a good chance, then yes, you have to say something.
2: But it's right there on, it was on this guy's arm. The guy can see it himself.
1: Yeah,
2: but
1: a lot of
2: it was like on the back of their neck.
1: Right, but a lot of times people don't know that there's something about it that might be like toxic or dangerous about it.
2: Okay, so let's just say that you are, you know, able to identify a precancerous or potentially cancerous mole or growth on a human body. You're working at a restaurant and people, that guy right there's got one. You're gonna go, excuse me, sir.
1: Maybe not tap him. I don't think I'd be able to tell him like face to face because he might take it the wrong way, but I think a note is the perfect way to do it. It's something more like, it's more gentle to kind of like ease into it so he doesn't take it the wrong way.
2: But you're still leading me to believe that you, Selena, would go write this note
1: if
2: to
1: I
2: a
1: had
2: random
1: some, like,
2: stranger.
1: If I had some expertise in the back, like, yeah.
2: It's not expertise. It's just like this could be something, likely not, but it could be.
1: Okay, well then likely not, and I don't really know for sure, then no.
3: I don't believe that even if you knew that you would.
1: I see. Have you guys ever seen a story online where it's like, a stranger saved my life, and it's because they posted a video and somebody had commented, oh my God, like that mole looks like this, this, or that. You should go to the doctor. Or the way the flash is hitting that person's pupil, like that could be X, Y, and Z. You should go get that checked out. And it ends up being something, and a stranger really saved this person's life.
2: Right. But we're just like you, the DoorDash driver arrives to your house. You shut all the lights and close the blinds just so you don't have to interact with another human. And now you're going to tell me that you're going to go out of your way to tell somebody they got a funky looking mole?
1: Well, I thought
2: come on, make these make sense.
1: Yeah, you made it seem like if I was like working at a restaurant or something and somebody came in and I'm like already serving the person, I thought I was putting myself in that person's situation.
2: Well, you are. I mean, okay, that's then still part of this thought experiment.
1: Then yes.
3: But it's still you. Like, it's still your same quality.
1: That's why I wouldn't say it to them. I would write them a note, or I would like Snapchat it to them.
3: And now the wife is going to be like,
1: I would find their Threads account and send them a message on there.
2: Post a thread about it.
1: But if you truly think that, you can't just go about your day and not say anything. It would like haunt me if I didn't.
2: We've all seen some funky moles in our day, and none of us sitting here have actually ever said something about one of them.
1: None of us sitting here actually have any background to know if it's something or not. But if I did, I would.
3: But I will say sometimes on TikTok, people take it way too far. Because you'll open up a video, I go down to the comments just to see what people are talking about, like about the topic of the video. And every single thing on there is like, oh, you should get this checked out. It looks like you have this. And everybody's just repeating it. Now imagine that's just the way you look. Like that's, I'm sorry, but like now I'm self-conscious.
1: I feel attacked.
3: You know, like.
1: Yeah, you also run that risk.
3: So
1: you wouldn't say anything and try to save someone's life.
3: If it really did look like, hey, this is worrisome, I'd be like, hey, have you gotten that checked out?
2: See, I feel like somebody else has already said the thing to them.
3: Like, you know, a doctor? I
2: mean? like their actual doctor or somebody else has probably pointed that out. It's like when you're driving down the highway and you see a brush fire, you know, you see some fire going.
3: Right.
2: I'm like the 10,000th car that's probably driven by in the last 30 minutes. Am I calling 911 right then? No, I assume somebody else has already called this fire in. Do you know
3: what
2: I mean?
3: That's a good point.
2: I feel like somebody else is pointing this funky mole out to them, and I'm just going to serve them their food because I work for tips, and I'm just... I don't want to offend them.
3: Right. And now, like, if they've already heard it like 10,000 times, you're just kind of ruining their meal at that point.
2: Right.
3: Like, okay,
2: and your tip
3: here we
2: potential.
3: Go.
1: True,
2: yeah.
1: true. Then you lose your job after that. I see complaints to the manager. And now you're out of a job.
2: Yep.
3: Yeah.
1: And that person doesn't even have a cancerous mole.
2: No, it's just a birthmark.
1: Graham, you know what I was thinking? Because you mentioned yesterday you and your wife are kid-free all week.
2: Yep.
1: Why the heck aren't you guys at Graton Resort and Casino getting your entries in to win this $1 million?
2: No better time to go to Graton than the summertime. I mean, they got the pool out there, and they got the brand new casino floor, and the new restaurants, that new rooftop restaurant.
1: And the cash giveaways.
2: And then, of course, on top of that, you could win $1 million in cash. So it's like number one Bay Area summer destination. 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Ooh. Double. Chat.
1: Yes.
3: Imagine the headline, like, local radio station personality wins $1 million, and it's me.
1: Selena.
3: You guys should have gone. You should have gone.
2: you totally should have been there.
3: Yeah. 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
1: Bay Bridge, things are stop and go. 80 westbound between Grand and the metering lights. Those lights are on. We saw this motorcycle accident on the Altamont Pass, 580 westbound before North Flynn Road. Everything is stop and go from 205. By the way, that left lane is blocked there. And then look out for a four-car accident in Fremont, 880 southbound before Altamont Parkway. It's on the right shoulder. Things are slow from Thornton Avenue. Graham.
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1: All right, we have your Doja Cat tickets on standby. Going to open up the phone lines for that in just a few minutes. Also, Jay-Z added a second show.
2: Yep.
1: Down in LA, SoFi Stadium. So 8:10, we are hooking you up with tickets to that second show. Be nice. Here all week.
2: A lot of winning.
1: For that. Tuesday mornings, we turn it over to Jess to talk TV. Jess, what have you been watching?
2: I'm still watching The Ultimatum's latest season because they just dropped all the episodes all at once, and now I'm
1: You're
2: catching up.
1: You're not done yet?
2: I'm catching up.
1: It ended last week.
2: I know.
1: Yeah. What's the holdup?
0: It's old news.
2: I've been pausing certain shows and watching all sorts of random things, but The Ultimatum, Marry or Move On. Quick little, you know, show, I guess. This is the premise of the show. They're there because one partner wants to get married, while the other one, they're not ready. So they separate from their partner.
1: Have you seen the show, by the way, Graham?
0: No.
1: You've never seen it? Okay.
0: I don't think so.
2: It's messy. They separate from their partner to do like a trial marriage with somebody else, right? So then in the end, they decide, do we want to get married? Do we want to leave on our own or pursue something else? I want to talk about group chats, though. Specifically guy group chats. So, because I have a little scenario that I want to bring
1: this
2: up to you guys.
1: This excites me. I've been dying to know what goes on in the guy group chat.
2: I know!
0: Well, so, anytime you want to read mine, you can.
2: Are you sure?
1: Like yours isn't the same as, like, most guys.
2: Like the
0: what are you talking about?
2: Frat bros.
1: Yeah.
0: I was a frat bro.
1: But not now.
0: I was not in a frat, though.
2: Okay, but let me ask you this then, Graham. Like, was there any point where in your, I guess, life or in the time that you've had your boy group chats that you wouldn't have been comfortable showing those messages to anybody because they were just, like, too crazy?
0: Well, probably because you wouldn't show it to anybody because there were some, generally, some pictures attached.
1: Really? So that's what you're sending in there? Pictures of
0: I didn't say that I was sending that, but they find their way into guys' group chats sometimes.
1: Pictures of the guys? Like, hey, look what I'm working with. Or is it like pictures that they've been sent from other people?
0: Both.
2: Oh, my God.
0: You have to know that if you're sending a picture out there into the universe, that it is going to find its way to other people than just your intended.
1: The guys that were sending pictures to your guy group chat and it was pictures that they've received from people that they were talking to.
0: Uh-huh.
1: Were they long-term committed relationships?
0: No. These were the
1: just casual.
0: These were like the single guys. Like, okay. Here's what's happening on the dating apps.
1: Got it.
2: But some of the men were.
1: There were
2: in
1: dating
2: relationship-
1: apps invented back then.
0: What?
1: There was dating apps invented back then.
0: I still have buddies that are single. You know.
1: Oh, so it's still going on now.
0: I can't confirm or deny
1: Wait,
0: that.
1: Whoa! I thought we were talking about back in the day when you were like in college.
0: No, I'm talking about I'm in a group chat with all my like best friends from college. We still have a group chat.
2: This is why I'm shooketh, because I'm like, okay, so the single men are sending all these pictures, but there are married and men in relationships in that same group chat that are seeing these pictures.
0: Oh, gasp. I've never seen that before.
2: Do you see like the women's perspective where we're like, oh my God, what goes on in those chats? What are you guys talking about?
1: I mean, like, would you want your wife and her girl group chats like getting pictures of, you know, other men?
0: I mean, it's not for her,
1: but she's seeing it. And these are like thirst traps, like oiled up, sexy pictures and possibly revealing everything.
0: If that's who that person is dating or whatever, and they want to share it with the group, go for it.
2: No.
1: My husband would be like, why are they sending that to you?
2: Yeah. Well,
1: that should be a single group
0: chat. As if he's never had a dude friend that sent him like something that he's encountered before.
2: But now what if the friend starts dating that person and now she's coming around us? And now my man's seen everything.
0: You generally don't, if it's somebody that you're going to be seriously dating, those are not the ones
2: those
0: that
2: are
0: you
2: off
0: share.
2: Limits. Okay. Well,
0: Some guys do.
2: Oh my God. Well, there was an incident that happened during one of the trial marriages where the woman kind of glances over and she sees some messages between the guy and like his friends, and the friends are being kind of vulgar about, you know, about her specifically. Not only are they saying like, wow, you went from like a big chested girl to or woman to now a flat one that doesn't even put out.
1: Oh my God.
3: Ouch.
2: And that's not even the worst that was said. There was worse that I can't mention on here, but she noticed that the guy was kind of typing back and like laughing at what they were saying instead of defending her. And
1: oh, so she was the flat one?
2: Yeah.
0: Well, where were they getting this information from?
2: Because they
0: were. He had to have told them about her, right?
2: Yeah. And once they have like once they're in the trial marriage, like they're still living their lives talking to people. They have their phones. So I'm assuming he was sending pictures of what she looked like. And they were like, wow, like your other girlfriend, like she's better looking. And this one doesn't even give you what you want. And so obviously that upset the woman because she was like, this is what's going on in your group chats and you're not even defending me. But his response was, well, I didn't write those messages. So is that even a valid defense?
0: Not really.
2: Because you're still participating.
0: It seems like he's the one that fed the fire to begin with.
2: Right. I would expect someone, if I was dating this person, like, hey, don't let your bros talk about me like that.
0: But he must have said something kind of demeaning about her, right?
2: Right.
0: For them
2: like to
0: respond that way. Because if you send a picture in the group chat like, oh my God, I'm dating this new girl, she's amazing, your boys are only going to, they're not going to say something not complimentary back if you were to send a picture bragging about the person you're with. They're gonna pump you up.
1: But it's like the things that you have to realize about these trial marriages is like they just met these people and they're not like, a lot of them don't take these relationships seriously because they came there with somebody, you know,
2: somebody
1: completely
2: else.
1: Different.
0: Yeah.
1: They both are being forced to date other people now.
2: I would be so offended.
1: I don't know if I would expect that person to defend me, but like, don't laugh at it, you know?
2: Yeah.
1: I don't know. I would just.
0: It would hurt your feelings.
1: It would definitely hurt my feelings.
2: Our group chats off limits to partners?
1: What do you mean? Like, should we be allowed to see our partners' group chats?
2: Yeah, I guess. Like, would you?
0: I kind of feel like that's a private conversation.
1: I feel like I'd be a little curious, but I wouldn't like break into my man's phone to check it out.
2: Right.
0: And you ladies acting like guys' group chats is the only,
2: I think
0: like,
2: they're worse.
0: We're so awful. You ladies discuss all sorts of stuff that's.
1: What? Worse? No.
2: I'm not going to say worse,
0: but I think it's on par. Like, you guys discuss the same sorts of things that us guys do.
1: We do. I mean, maybe it's different for me because I don't have any friends, if you don't know. So I'm not in any group chats.
0: No.
1: I have a lot of like chats between me and one other person.
2: Okay. Oh. Like regular texting?
0: Yeah. That's just
1: one-on-one
0: regular
1: texting.
0: Messaging.
1: Right. Okay.
0: Baby steps.
2: That's a start.
1: Right. So, I mean, I guess I can't really relate to like getting sent like random things from people, but.
0: Got it.
2: Okay. Oh. Dang.
0: Jess, would it be possible? So could Selena add you to one of these regular text messaging chats and you could be like the third person?
2: I don't have any storage.
0: Really, to get the ball rolling?
2: Yeah, I don't have any storage.
0: Oh, that's right.
2: Yeah, it's just not going to work.
0: I would do it, but I'm busy that day, so I'm not going to be able to.
1: It's fine.
0: Chat.
1: Okay. You know, I've lasted this long without it. I think I'm good.
0: Oh, no.
1: I've just come to accept that.
0: Oh, no.
1: It's fine.
2: Oh. Maybe connect your iPad to like a number and then add that.
1: Myself.
2: Yeah.
1: I can add myself to my group chat. Yeah,
2: there's a good idea. Just so you have one more person in there.
0: I've got some group chats with like 6, 7, 8 people. Exactly. You know, it's like
1: you
0: too
1: many. You
0: know
1: that many people?
0: Do you want me to see if I could peel a few of them off to join your chat? Because like, guys, this group chat's got too many people.
1: I feel like it's too many guys. I don't want that.
0: Yeah, it's all
1: dudes. I think, you know what?
0: Okay, well, I tried.
1: Yeah, it's okay. You know, forget I said anything.
0: Okay.
1: It's fine. Today's Hot is Trending.

0: open up the phone lines.
1: Shame on us.
2: I blame Jess mostly.
1: Me too.
3: But let's do it right now.
2: Let's do
3: perfect it. Time. 888-333-9490. If you want to get hooked up with these tickets for Doja Cat, you got to be caller 20.
2: Good luck. Coming up inside today's Hot is Trending, Savannah Guthrie once again pleading for information regarding her missing mom. And Graham, what do you have?
1: We're going to talk about this series of powerful earthquakes that just rocked Japan.
2: Whoa.
1: Pretty scary.
2: All right, that and more coming up next. Right now, it's Bruno Mars.

0: Hawaii's number one hit music station. Hi, who do we have on the phone?
1: This is Ton from San Jose.
0: Ton from San Jose, you just won! Woo! Don't you get tickets.
1: Oh my freaking God. Thank you so much.
0: You are welcome. This is going to be so fun. It's going to be Doja Cat and Lotto October 19th at Chase Center. Congrats.
2: I'm so excited for you.
1: Thank you.
0: You are welcome. Hang on there. We were just talking about group chats.
3: Hey, guys. I wanted to comment about the conversation you guys just had right now. So when I was married and everything, all my conversation chats were pretty clean. Talk about the kids, dinner, what we were going to do, get-togethers. But once I got a divorce, the conversations completely changed. And, yes, we sounded like guys. And, yes, we shared pictures. And, yes, they were completely different. So, yeah, we're not saints. Bye, guys. Have a great week.
4: Thank you. I appreciate that honesty. As the ladies up here tried to imply that guys' group chats were somehow this, oh, just disgusting.
0: I think they are worse because you guys send the filth even while married. Like me, married woman, I am a saint. I'm just going to say. I am.
4: Well, I'm not sending any filth, but she says
0: I don't
4: says
0: think you
4: that,
0: are, but you're still you're receiving it.
4: Okay, well, she said her group chat once she got divorced started to spice up. That didn't mean everybody else in her group chat was a divorcee.
0: True. Very true.
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6: It's all the stuff you need to know. 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
0: So Savannah Guthrie.

0: It's Rock Japan overnight. Well, overnight our time, but just before 4:30 p.m. in the afternoon, their time. The initial quake was a 6.8. Some reports had it as high as a 7.1. The epicenter was in Kyushu, which is in the south of the country, southwest, very, very far southwest. That quake collapsed numerous buildings, sparked off dozens of fires. There was an initial tsunami alert. That one, luckily, since been canceled. No waves materialized from it. It was then followed by a 5.6 magnitude earthquake and then a 4.9. Say at least 50 people had to be taken to hospitals with injuries. No reports of any fatalities yet. Let's hope that number stays there. There have been a lot of big earthquakes lately around the globe. Uh-oh. These very big ones.
1: Oh, no.
0: I think this just needs to serve as a reminder that we always need to be prepared, be earthquake ready here in the Bay Area and in California in general, as our faults seem to be long overdue.
1: Do you guys have like an exit plan, like a bag ready to go, an emergency bag?
0: I have like the front door, and you just turn the doorknob, and then I'll just like
1: run outside,
0: get right out of there.
1: Are you supposed to run outside, or you stay inside?
0: I think you'd be in
2: under the table.
0: I think you'd be better off outside, depending where you are.
1: That's what I thought. And everyone's like, find a door frame, like stand under a door, get in the bathtub. I don't know what I'm supposed to do.
0: What are you gonna take a bath?
1: Well, I don't know. I don't know. Why do they say that then?
2: You got to do something.
0: I think that's if there's a hurricane coming.
1: Maybe. You get I don't know. Maybe I'm getting things confused.
0: We should probably research what the current think it is. I know in some places, they do those great shakeout drills or whatever. Yeah. That's once a year. And some of that is, knowing how to get out of your building. And there are, of course, safer places to be inside of some buildings. I would assume in a residential, if you're at home in a residential area, generally in a wood-framed house is, as long as there's not things and bookcases that are going to fall over on you, you're probably...
1: Okay.
2: Scary.
1: So not in the bathtub. It sounds like a good time to take a bath.
0: Unless you need to bathe yourself
1: before
0: you...
1: What if I'm super dirty?
0: Yeah, you want to get a quick bath
1: in. Just really quick. Yeah. Bubble bath, some bath bombs.
2: Mm-hmm. Ooh.
1: Some candles.
0: Because you don't want, first responders having to come, cut your clothes off of you and you're all stinky under
1: there. Or I got to get in there and, shave my legs or something first,
0: Good point.
2: You have to be ready,
0: Yeah, good point.
1: All right, coming up next on the JV Show, your chance to win a Chug Mug inside What the Bleep.
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1: Couple things in the Bay Bridge. First, we have your usual stop and go. Westbound 80 between West Grand and the metering lights. Those lights are on and delays continue to Fremont Street. There also is some road construction. This is eastbound on 80 between the Bryant Street, San Francisco Acreage and the Yerba Buena Tunnel. Only the left lane is open right now because of bridge repair until it says 7 a.m., which is now, but last time it was, you know, still closed well after, so we'll see. Altamont Pass, things are completely stopped. 580 westbound before North Flynn Road for a motorcycle accident that's been cleared out of the roadway, but things are still not moving. Graham.
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1: What the bleep is coming up next? It's your chance to win a chug mug. Get your chug mug.
0: I want a chug mug.
1: Get your chug mug. Your chance is after Tame Impala. Here's Dracula. Wild 3 for 9.

0: Impala, Dracula. It's Wild 94.9. We're the Bay's number one hit music station. Happy Tuesday. We're the JV Show. I'm Selena.
1: I'm Graham.
0: And I'm Jess.
2: Good morning, JV Show. Can you believe it's going to be 99 degrees here in Pensacola today? The humidity level is already at 87%, and it says it feels like it's going to be 110 today. This is some crazy weather, and we're not even in August yet. Oh, I miss California so much. All right, love you guys. Have a great day. Bye.
1: 99 and the humidity. 99 is one thing. The humidity on top of that.
0: That is too much.
1: Makes it unbearable. JV Show number one in Pensacola.
0: Yeah.
1: By the way, I was hanging out with some friends that are in town from Florida last night, and same thing. That's the one thing they talk about, because as we were sitting outside last night, the weather was perfect, temperature was perfect. It was like, this is one of the things that they miss the most is the weather. I can't do the humidity.
0: Me either. Thank you.
1: Too much.
0: All right. Before we kick off What the Bleep, we have your chance right now to win some crazy cash. This is $1,000, people. Graham, what's this hour's nationwide keyword?
1: That keyword is preset. Use that keyword preset on the iHeartRadio app. Once you've hit the contest tab, you can scroll down and enter the keyword preset right there, and you might win $1,000, which would be awesome. Good luck.
0: Yep. All right. Now for What the Bleep, it's where you can win a chug mug. You just have to be the first person to guess today's bleeped out word correctly. As always, when you think you know what that word is, leave your guess on the talkback mic on the iHeart app, which is really easy to do. You just stream Wild 94.9, mm-hmm. hit that little red microphone button right there, and you leave us a voice message. Are you guys ready for today's clip?
1: Mm-hmm. Yep.
3: Never beg someone to you. If they don't, someone else will.
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1: Sometimes
0: for most
1: beg.
0: People, at least. Yeah. Some people don't have any other options.
1: Yeah, so beg away in that, in that case. Just beg on. Whatever it takes.
0: Whatever you have to do.
1: Yeah. All right, think about what that bleeped out word could be. Like Selena said, you got to have your talkback mic out and up and running, ready to hit that button on the iHeartRadio app, of course. Leave us your name and your city along with your guest. It needs to be something PG because the answer always is. First correct answer of the morning wins a JV Show chug mug. So get your guesses in quick.

0: 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I'm Selena.
1: I'm Graham.
2: And I'm Jess.
0: And this is What the Bleep, where you can win a chug mug. You just have to be the first person to guess today's bleeped out word correctly. As always, when you think you know what that word is, leave your guess on the talkback mic on the iHeartRadio app. Only the first person who gets it right is winning today's chug mug. Here's today's clip in case you missed it.
2: Never beg someone to you. If they don't, someone else will.
3: There's always somebody else. Except
0: not,
3: when there's not.
0: Yeah, not for everyone.
1: Yeah.
4: Oops. Morning, JV Show. This is Linda from Dublin. My guess for the bleeped out word is appreciate you. Hope that's right. Have a good day. Bye.
1: Please appreciate me. Please, I'm begging you.
3: That's a good one.
0: I feel like that's a very popular guess.
1: Yeah, it's a good guess.
5: Good morning, JV Show. Happy Tuesday. This is Matt from San Ramon. I'm going to guess the bleeped out word is compliment. Have a great day.
0: And Graham's impression
1: please
0: of begging.
1: Compliment me, please.
0: Oh my God, that's so sad.
1: Yeah, that is sad.
6: This is RJ from Pinole. He has a secret word, smell.
1: Please smell me. Please. Just
0: this is
1: smell
0: getting
1: me.
0: Weird. One, yeah. This is getting really weird, guys.
1: That is one of those questions, though, when people are like, smell me. Like, do I smell weird? Like, smell me. Is that me? You know, like, I don't want to. No, I don't want to come over there like, yes, it is you. You do stink. You know what I mean? Don't ask somebody else to sniff you.
0: But if your wife does ask you to, you do it.
1: I feel like I asked my wife to do it the other day, and I was expecting her to come because I was like, does this shirt stink? Like, I feel like it stinks. You know, every now and again, you get that shirt out of the wash that maybe didn't dry all the way or something. It's a little musty. I was like, this shirt stinks. Like, I come, and I thought she would come over and just, you know, bury her nose right into my chest and be like, but she didn't do it. And then I realized why. It's that same thing. Like, who wants to, if it's something that stinks, why does somebody else want to come smell it?
0: It's what gross. If it's like, hey, smell my new perfume?
3: Oh, that
0: sniff away then, right?
1: Then in that case, yeah.
0: All right, great guesses so far. Still looking for the correct one. If you think you know what today's bleeped out word is, you got to get on the iHeartRadio app, leave us a talk back, hit that little red microphone button right there, leave your guess. First person to get it right is winning today's JV Show Chug Mug. We're going to play more of your guesses coming up.

0: Here on Wild 94.9, we're playing What the Bleep, where you can win a chug mug. You just got to be the first person to guess today's bleeped out word correctly. As always, when you think you know what it is, leave your guess on the talkback mic on the iHeartRadio app. Here's today's clip.
1: Never beg someone to you. If they don't, someone else will.
0: Get those last minute guesses in now. We're going to play more of your talkbacks next.

0: 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Thanks so much for hanging out with the JV Show. I'm Selena.
1: I'm Graham.
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0: And this is our What the Bleep game, where you can win a JV Show chug mug. You just have to be the first person to guess today's bleeped out word correctly. 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
2: Never beg someone to you. If they don't, someone else will.
0: It's a lot easier for women, though.
1: Way easier.
2: Right? Yeah.
1: Guys, sometimes we have to beg. Sometimes nightly.
2: That's okay.
0: Let's go to your guesses. Oh.
3: Good morning, JV Show. Happy Tuesday. This is Rochelle from San Jose, and my guess for the bleeped out word is going to be celebrate. Hope you guys have a great day. Love you guys. Bye.
1: Celebrate me. I'm begging you, just celebrate
0: please.
1: Me.
0: That's a good guess.
1: That's sad.
4: Good morning, JV Show. Happy Baby Friday. This is Anita from Daly City. Huh? Is the bleeped out word for today massage? Have a great one.
1: Please massage me. Please, I'm begging you to massage me. And did she just say happy baby Friday?
0: That's Thursday.
1: Like, it's Tuesday. Thank you.
0: Don't get me all excited.
1: Seriously, baby Friday? It's Tuesday. What?
5: Good morning, JV Show. This is Ali from Concord. Again, for the second guess, would the flip out word be respect? Someone to respect you. Anyways, hope you have a wonderful day. Bye-bye.
2: Thank you.
1: Respect me.
0: Please.
1: Respect me. Put some respect on my name.
6: Hey, guys. Fonzo Fremont. My guess for the bleeped out word is higher. Okay, thank you. Bye, guys.
0: There it is. All right, here's today's clip, unbleeped.
2: Never beg someone to hire you. If they don't, someone else will.
7: They don't see your value.
0: Not always.
1: But what if that's the one job? You have one shot, one opportunity.
0: Right.
1: Whatever it takes. Mom's spaghetti. You got to beg them to take you, to hire you.
2: But won't they get the ick? They'll get the ick if you're begging them, and they'll be like, okay, we're really not hiring this person now.
0: They look at someone that's like consistent, you know? Yeah.
1: But begging does make it seem like you're a little desperate.
0: Well, yeah, you are.
1: You gotta be persistent.
0: I thought that's what they want. Don't you want somebody who's desperate to work there? They'll do anything for you.
1: That is true. That's how I started here at Wild 94.9. The JV took a chance on me. I basically did. I wasn't gonna take
0: seriously?
1: No. I wasn't gonna take no for an answer. I kept bugging them for months and months and months until they finally let me come in, and the rest is history.
0: And then you got upgraded to the fart button.
1: Yep, and now I get to run my very own fart button.
2: You've come a long way.
0: Nice.
1: Thank you. I'd like to think so. I'll update my resume because I do get my own fart button. All right, let's give some shout outs, shall we?
0: Yes.
1: First, that was our boy Alfonso Fremont. What's up? He had the very first correct answer this morning. He's getting himself a JV Show chug mug.
0: Nice
1: job. A couple other people came with the correct answer this morning. Not as many as I thought. Most of the guesses were things like a kiss, love, marry. A lot of people said marry.
0: Oh, that's a
1: if
0: great guess.
1: If you have to
0: guess.
1: Beg someone to marry you, right? That shouldn't.
2: Don't do it.
1: Then don't do it.
0: But maybe they just don't know they want to marry you yet.
2: Oh, you need to
0: show them that's
2: give
0: actually
2: them a
0: what
2: nudge.
0: They want. Yeah.
1: Yeah, but the begging, they should want to marry you.
0: Or propose. A lot of guys don't propose until you force them to.
1: Yeah, the ultimatum.
2: But don't beg. Yeah, there we go.
1: Yeah, I got one of those in the past, in my past relationship, and look how that worked out. Wedding called off. Best thing that ever happened to me. A couple other people, like I said, came with the correct answer. Kelly in San Jose had it. So did our buddy Leo, also in San Jose. Ashley in Berkeley had it. Anybody else squeak one in there
2: at
1: the last second, Jess?
2: That was it?
1: Yeah, the guess is all over the board this morning. A lot of things you could beg somebody to do. A lot of things. Higher, not as many people saw that word coming.
2: Don't beg it.
0: Great job, everyone. If you didn't win, we'll do it again tomorrow morning, same time, 7:05. Coming up next, though, we have more winning. Lily Allen is coming to the Paramount Theater in Oakland. We got those tickets inside our Yup Nope game. We're also going to be jumping into the mix with Magic Matt.
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7: Things are stop and go on the Bay Bridge, westbound 80 between West Grand and the metering lights. Those lights are on and delays continue all the way to Fremont Street. In San Jose, we have an accident causing major backup, guys. 280 northbound before the 880-17 interchange. We have two cars and a Cybertruck on the shoulder there. Everything is completely stopped in the 680-101 interchange. Again, major delays going through San Jose right there. And then we still have this four-car accident in Fremont, 880 southbound before Audemars Parkway. Everything is stop and go from Dakota Road. Graham.
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8: Holy snapskis. Thank you, guys. Phones are Fremont. Here's my second Chuck mug. Throw a beer in there, and I'll send a video to Graham of me chugging a beer. Thank you, guys. Bye.
6: Love it.
7: Why don't you chug something disgusting like everybody wants us to do?
6: Oh, yeah, like the JV show Chug Wheel. Yeah. America's favorite game, played Fridays at 8:20. Yeah, throw some Hawaiian punch and some tuna juice in there, Fonzo.
7: See how that works out for
6: you. But congrats on his second Chug Mug. He just won the What the Bleep game this morning. Nice job.
7: All right, let's get you in the mix here with Magic Matt, commercial free on this Tuesday. We're the JV show, by the way. And coming up next, it's our Yup Nope game. We got some more winning for you. Tickets for Lily Allen. She's coming to the Paramount Theater in Oakland September 22nd. That's going to be a lot of fun. Oh, and don't forget, Jay-Z tickets also coming up 8:10 this morning.

0: commercial free right here on the JV Show. It's Wild 94.9. We're the Bay's number one hit music station. Coming up next, our Yup Nope game. Jess, what are we giving away?
1: We have tickets for Lily Allen.
0: 888-333-9490. Let's get caller 20 on now to play our game and hopefully win these tickets.

0: Thank you, Matt. It's Wild 94.9. We're the Bay's number one hate music station. Thanks for hanging out with the JV show on this Tuesday. I'm Selena.
1: I'm Graham.
2: And I'm Jess.
0: And to the phones, Wild 94.9. Hi, who's this?
3: Good morning. It's Ryan.
0: Good morning, Ryan. How are you doing?
3: I'm wonderful. Just got back from a week-long trip in Canada.
0: Oh, nice.
1: Where did you go, eh?
3: We went to Toronto for Niagara Falls, and then we saw our favorite band, The Beaches, at K-Days. They had that new song, The Edge of the Earth.
1: Nice.
3: We recommend it to give a listen.
1: Sounds like a great trip. Did you guys eat any poutine?
3: Yeah, we had poutine. We got some maple syrup and maple whiskey we brought back with us.
0: Nice.
1: Look at you guys. You guys are regular full-on Canadians now.
0: So,
3: F and A, man.
0: You had an awesome trip, and let's see if we can also get you some of these tickets. Jess, what is Ryan playing for this morning?
2: You're playing for two tickets to check out Lily Allen, September 22nd.
0: We're going to ask you four trivia questions. You just got to get three correct. If you can do that, these tickets are yours. Let's jump right in. Question number one. Celiac disease is an autoimmune disorder that's triggered when people who have it eat what?
3: Gluten.
4: Yep.
0: Too easy.
1: Yeah, that's an easy one. Question number two. We have the meat is a slogan used by what fast food company?
3: Arby's.
4: Yeah.
0: Okay. All right.
1: Woo-hoo. I see you.
0: Party
1: I
0: pants
1: see
0: over
1: you.
0: Here. Question number three. You. One cup is equal to how many fluid ounces?
3: 16.
4: Nope.
1: That's a great guess.
0: Tricky one. 8 ounces.
1: 8 fluid ounces in a cup. All right, that's okay. You can miss one. You just got to get this last one correct, and you have won the game. You're going to get this last one. I already know it. Question number four. Finish the title of this 1989 comedy movie, Honey, I Shrunk the...
3: Kids.
4: Yep.
0: Easy, Ryan.
2: I know. Congratulations. You're going to be checking out Lily Allen September 22nd at the Paramount Theater in Oakland.
0: Nice job.
3: Whatever happened to Rick Moranis anyway?
1: He's still... I don't know what he's doing.
0: Who the hell is that?
1: He was the lead actor in Honey, I
0: Shrunk the Dad.
1: The Kids. He was the dad.
0: Oh,
1: yeah.
0: Okay.
1: That's a good question. No clue.
0: Jess, why don't you search that up? Don't Google
2: okay,
0: it. Search
2: forgot,
0: that up.
2: I forgot that.
0: Ryan, hang on there for your winning. Nice work. Graham, did you say you have any birthday shout-outs?
1: No birthday shout-outs today. I did want to ask you, Selena, do you remember what the poutine is?
0: Is it like a gravy situation?
1: Yeah, it's french fries with cheese, curds, and gravy
0: like that,
1: on top.
0: Yeah.
1: Local Canadian specialty.
0: Yeah, do not want. Do not want.
5: Good morning, JV Show. This is Christina from Roseville. I just wanted to call to tell you guys thank you for making the mornings brighter each day. I listen to you guys every single morning from 6 a.m. till 9:45, and I love it. So thank you guys just for being your authentic selves, also making it a little bit fun in the mornings, being yourselves, but just in general, thank you. That's it. Have a great day,
0: guys. Oh, my God. That just made my day. Thank you so much.
1: I appreciate you. That was the best talk back of 2026
0: so far.
1: That was
0: not a paid advertisement.
1: I mean, not that I can't confirm or deny that. Yeah.
0: Well, thank you so much.
1: Yeah, appreciate you.
0: By the way, if you've never used the TalkBack mic, isn't it just like the greatest tool we have on the iHeartRadio app?
1: Best way to interact with the JV show, that's for sure. If there's anything you ever want to weigh in about that we are talking about, or where we are completely wrong about something, which we are very often because we're idiots.
0: It happens a lot.
1: And you want to correct us, please hit that TalkBack mic button and leave us a message anytime.
0: Yep. All right. Today's Hottest Trending is coming up next. David's preliminary hearing is over and it's going to trial. I'll give you those latest details coming up.

0: You guys, Rick Moranis quit acting so he could take care of his kids when his wife got sick, and I think she passed away. Yeah, it was a super sad story, and he was, like, such a good guy. So, yep, Rick Moranis.
1: Oh, my God.
2: Rick Moranis, the lead actor in Honey, I Shrunk the Kids, which was one of the questions in our Yep, Nope game just now. That's why we are talking about him. And and our caller had asked, whatever happened to him? Well, there's one update.
3: Good morning. I was listening, and you mentioned Rick Moranis and what happened to him. And he actually is going to be in the Spaceballs sequel or remake, and he made a surprise appearance at Comic-Con for that. So he's alive and well and working. Okay, bye.
1: Yeah, I was just going to say, because I did search him up. I was like, what the hell is Rick Moranis? I know the dad from Honey, I Shrunk the Kids. I didn't know like his actual name. Yeah, he's returning to film for the first time in 30 years. And he made a surprise appearance at Comic-Con, got a standing ovation.
2: Wow, look at that.
1: I know.
2: Did you guys ever see the original Spaceballs movie?
1: No.
4: No.
2: Fantastic.
4: When did
2: watch,
4: that come out?
2: If you're baked sometime.
4: 1987.
1: I'm only 28. I'm 26 and a half, I mean.
2: Fantastic comedy if you ever need a good laugh.
4: Oh, he came out in the Flintstones.
2: When you're baked some night. What about the Flintstones?
4: He came out in the Flintstones.
2: You know, I just have to say this, and we always encourage people to use the talkback mic, but maybe we should talk more about Rick Moranis, because the number of Rick Moranis talkbacks that just flooded in here is holy tidal wave of talkback. So I guess that's Rick Moranis on the JV show should be a new
1: that
2: topic.
1: That is hilarious. Graham, what do you have inside today's hottest trending?
2: All right, we are getting some new details about what led up to the car crash involving 49ers head coach Kyle Shanahan. I'll share those coming up.
1: All right, that and more is next.

0: really funny, and I like him as an actor. What he's behind the scenes like, I don't know.
1: But from what we've read, he was also the one trying to talk some sense into Blake. Like, just drop it now at this point. Like, it's gone too far.
0: Yeah, I definitely can see that it would not affect his career as much. Her career, on the other hand, is of much greater impact on this. But he's probably like, don't drag me into this.
1: I didn't do anything.
0: Hey guys, I'm not one of Taylor Swift's dragons.
1: All right, now to your David update. So his preliminary hearing ended yesterday after 5 days of testimony, and the judge did order the entire thing to go to trial. So the trial must begin within 90 days. David is due back in court August 31st for his arraignment. The DA said yesterday that he is still eligible for the death penalty, and they are currently weighing whether or not that is going to be pursued. Now, according to reports, David's team really has two options here when it comes to defense during the trial. They could claim that he killed Celeste in self-defense, or he could claim that she did it to herself. And this is because they have text messages that were read yesterday during their preliminary hearing. The day before she disappeared, Celeste threatened to end David's life and career. Because they were fighting over his friendship with another girl there, and she, you know, had said things along those lines. And then the next day, David lured her to his house, and we all know what happens there. There were also messages suggesting that she talked about hurting herself as well. So those might be some things that David's team tries to use in his defense.
0: But it's not going to work. I don't know. Like,
1: I don't think so either, but those are like their only options.
0: Text messages flying off the handle from a teen girl.
2: Right.
0: Like, hello.
1: Right. And it's still not adding up. If it was in self-defense, or if you're going to put the blame completely on her, then why didn't you call police after?
0: If it's self-defense, you're on the phone with 911 immediately.
1: Right. Instead, you hit everything, and you were blowing up her phone after, trying to make it seem like she never arrived at your house.
2: Right.
1: Why try to hide it?
2: And he got the Uber. Tried to cover it. Yeah. For her. So like if you're afraid that somebody's going to do something to you, I don't think that you would pay for an Uber for them to go to your house.
0: I mean, if you can dismember a body, you're the ultimate like
1: monster.
0: Exactly.
1: Thank you.
0: You need to be in prison.
1: Right. Graham, what do you have?
0: All right. Well, we still haven't solved the mystery of why it took more than 10 days to find out about 49er head coach Kyle Shanahan's serious car crash. But we do now at least have a few more details about the crash itself. It happened on July 14th, a little after 6 o'clock in the evening on Alma Street in Palo Alto. Shanahan apparently just left a chiropractic adjustment, some sort of a back appointment.
1: That's why he didn't want anyone to know. They didn't want him to know that he goes to a chiropractor.
0: I mean, I don't know. Again, the mystery, we still don't, I can't like wrap my head around why this was not made public before that, because a lot of people in the media and even close friends of his and the 49ers organization, they all knew about it. So why was it kept under wraps? Police believe that the head-on collision that followed was the result of a 21-year-old woman who made an unsafe turn while driving a Mercedes SUV in the opposite direction. So it sounds like she turned across his path. She, as well as Shanahan, were not under the influence of alcohol. They were both wearing their seatbelts, their airbags deployed in each of their cars. Shanahan, though, may be doing a little bit of distracted driving because he was holding and using his cell phone at the time of the crash.
1: Oh.
0: Authorities listed that as a factor in the accident, but he was not named yet as being at fault for it. They're still trying to piece that information together about who was at fault, but it sounded like she maybe turned across lanes in front of him. Maybe he didn't see it in time because he was on his phone.
1: That would make sense.
0: We don't really know. The posted speed limit on that street, 25 miles an hour. If you see pictures of these cars completely crunched, I would assume that was more than a 25 mile an hour collision. I would assume there would be some speeding involved in this. And we know he suffered some pretty serious injuries. Again, that would point to the fact that he had to have been going faster than 25 miles an hour because he had a really bad concussion, a broken left hand, a broken nose, 3 broken ribs, and a facial laceration that required 40 stitches. His buddy Chris Sims, who's an NFL and a former NFL player and NFL analyst on TV, he's a guy that knew about the crash way in advance. He said that Shanahan nearly lost his right eye.
1: Oh, my God.
0: I don't think you suffer all those injuries going 25 miles an hour.
1: No, you definitely don't.
0: In a Tesla, I think they're fairly safe.
2: That's
0: scary.
1: So. Wow.
0: But again, why did it take so long for us to find out about this?
1: Because he didn't want anyone to know that he was on his phone and caused an accident while he was speeding.
0: Because he was texting his mistress?
2: Stop.
0: He was texting his manstress at the time. We don't know. What's the reason?
1: Who knows? We might never know.
2: Well, trending was sponsored by Hennessy. And you listening right now, do you know that we're getting you hooked up with tickets for Saturday for Outside Lands?
0: Nice.
1: We are?
2: Yeah. So go to our Instagram right now.

0: Wild 94.9, enter to win right there, because Outside Lance is returning August 7th through the 9th, and guess who's gonna be there? That would be me.
1: Charlie XCX?
0: Well, yeah, all those artists. Yeah, the artists, you know, they're great, but I'm gonna be there on Friday, so you can stop by and get a Hennessy, a refreshing Hennessy strawberry lemonade with me right there.
2: That sounds so good.
0: I know. So stop by the Hennessy Social Club while you're there at Outside Lance.
2: Nice. All right, coming up next here on the JV Show, we got your chance to win $1,000 in crazy cash. Plus, Graham, somebody sent you a message.
1: Yep.
2: And it's about Jess.
0: No.
1: Lengthy scared. Message.
2: Yeah, a long message about Jess that we got to discuss next.
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0: 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We are the Bay's number one hit music station, The JV Show. I'm Selena.
1: I'm Graham.
0: And I'm Jess. Thanks for hanging out with us. We have your chance right now to win some crazy cash. It's your chance to win $1,000. Graham, what's this hour's keyword?
1: This hour's nationwide keyword is bonus. Bonus. Remember that keyword. Bonus. And while you're streaming us on the iHeartRadio app right now, thank you, by the way. Our boss, like, really thanks you. Like, really, yeah. really thanks you. But we also thank you because it helps us keep our jobs. 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Bonus. And you might win $1,000.
0: Nice.
1: Good luck.
0: Good luck. Oh, we also have Jay-Z tickets on standby. He just added a second show to what's going on in LA there at SoFi Stadium. So hang on just a second. We just got some things to unpack first before we open up the phone lines. Graham, you got a message about Jess.
2: Oh my God, I'm scared.
1: Did I got do a something? Lengthy DM.
2: Oh God. Is it a complaint?
0: Buckle up, Jess.
1: Buckle up, Jess.
2: I'm buckled.
1: This one, this DM says, "Hi, Graham. I wanted to leave this unsolicited message for Jess."
0: Question. Why don't they just message Jess?
2: I know.
1: Well, because they know that I'm the only person on the JV show that actually reads their
2: DMs.
1: I've
2: gotten better.
0: Jess, you check your DMs.
2: I've gotten so much better at it. Anyway, okay. Continue.
1: All right. "Hi, Graham. I want to leave this unsolicited message for Jess."
0: I have a question.
1: Okay.
0: Why don't they just hit her up on TikTok, though? Because maybe on Instagram she's not as active, but like, you're on TikTok all day, Jess.
1: They can DM you there?
2: Yeah, but on TikTok, I especially don't check my messages there because it's usually a bunch of guys.
0: Okay, never mind.
1: Never mind.
2: Oh, no.
1: "Hi, Graham. I want to leave this unsolicited message for Jess."
2: Oh, God.
0: Oh, they can also just email. Does the JV Morning Show have an email address?
2: We don't have an email address.
0: Okay, never mind.
2: But if you go to 194...
1: but I lost the login to it.
2: If you go to 194.9.com on the website, you can put contact. And then it'll go to someone else.
0: Or the JV Show's Instagram account.
2: Yeah,
1: JV Morning Show. Do you read those DMs?
2: Yeah, for the most part. Although there's a ton of like in a story reactions, so it's hard for me to
1: Well,
2: like,
1: sometimes you gotta sort through those, do what it takes, whatever.
2: Yeah.
0: All right, listen to this message.
2: Okay.
1: "Hi, Graham. I wanted to leave this unsolicited message for Jess.
2: Oh, God.
1: And any recently engaged couple in the process of wedding planning. Skip the wedding. From our personal experience, we eloped and decided to put all our funds towards our honeymoon. We've been in Italy now for 10 days, and we have splurged on everything we wanted, from fancy flights, restaurants, cafes, booking excursions, taking taxis everywhere. We have been having the best time, and this is an experience that we didn't see ourselves having in any other timeline. I would take these 10 days over one day any time." She goes on to say, "P.S., we got engaged last year, 2 weeks before Jess did, and we got married this year on our same engagement day, May 8th. Shout out to my husband, Joel, for being part-time photographer during this trip. Thank you guys in advance if you have a chance to read this on the show. And we have so many of the JV Show podcasts to catch up on when we come back home." And that is from Gigi. Jess, care to respond to that?
2: Oh, my gosh.
1: DM that I got, because she says they got engaged right around the same time you did last year. They're already married, by the way.
0: And on their honeymoon.
1: No shade. No shade. But they're saying, skip that big wedding and all the expenses that come with it and spend it on the honeymoon. You'll have a much better experience. Your thoughts?
2: Honestly, that sounds nice. Because think about, like, she's there 10 days, but I'm assuming she's going to be staying there, like, way longer than that.
1: Yeah, this trip sounds like it's just
0: going. Is that something you would actually
1: going.
0: Consider?
2: The thing is, though, I feel like what would happen is we would go, we would have the best time, right? And it'd be the same experience, like, how she mentioned, like, oh, my God. This is amazing, and we'd be gone for like 2 weeks. But I think we would come back and still be like, dang it, should we still throw the party? Like,
1: well, you couldn't because all the money's gone.
2: Yeah, you'd be,
1: you spent all the money.
2: Honestly, I feel like that sounds pretty great. I'm not gonna lie. 3 weeks. Well, I'm just saying.
0: I mean, it sounds great, and I'm not, but there's a lot of people that are like, but this is my wedding day, something I've always dreamed of, you know, like, which camp are you? Because, it sounds great. I know for me personally, I can't imagine not having
2: a wedding.
1: Yeah.
0: You know?
2: Right.
0: But that's not everybody. So which one are you?
2: For me, I kind of go back and forth, because I do think that weddings are just way too expensive for what it is, which is just one day, right?
0: Mm-hmm.
2: But you do take those memories, like, with you forever. And, like,
1: I barely remember anything from my wedding.
2: Wait, really?
1: The day goes by so fast. It's a blur. You have a few drinks at the reception, and next thing you know, it's over.
2: See, that's what I'm scared of. Like, I'm scared of, like,
1: I've seen pictures from it. It looked like I was having fun.
2: I'm scared of waking up the next day and being like, oh, dang, we just spent that much money, and, like, it's
0: what
2: gone.
0: Happened?
1: Yeah.
2: you know?
1: And the steak wasn't even that good.
2: And so instead, do I want to be like, hey guys, sorry, I'm going to take a 3-week vacation. Like, I'll see you guys.
0: Right.
2: Do you see you guys in 3 weeks.
0: Do you think your fiance would get on board with that? Like, is that something you guys think you'd agree on?
2: I think he would want both, honestly, because I feel like I think he does want a party. And so do I. But also, it sounds nice to go on a vacation. That's why I'm like, can we do both?
1: See, I'm more in the camp of, if I had the I wouldn't trade my wedding day for anything. I'm joking. Obviously, it was most incredible day. But having just given the financial options, wedding or honeymoon, I'm selecting option 3, which is money, down payment, money for a house or whatever. I want to put that towards. That's the thing that I would choose. And then I'd probably look back and like, dang, I wish I had had a wedding. And dang, I wish we had gone on a honeymoon. But like practical me is like the amount of money that you spend on that wedding.
2: Right.
1: Damn, I would rather. I mean, you guys know me. I like renovating houses and stuff like that. And so like that's what I would rather put it towards.
0: It's also easy for people who've already had the wedding to say, oh, I wish I would have spent it on this, because you already had that dream day.
2: I think.
0: But had you not, you'd be in a really, it's a really tough decision to make.
1: Gigi right here, they made that decision. They did not have the day and they opted for the honeymoon and just went and did that. And she's saying, skip the wedding.
2: Because she's there having the fun now. But in a month from now, is she going to be like, dang, maybe I do want the party as well? Because that's the struggle that when everybody gives us advice is that everybody's advice is so different because, you know, I have cousins that are like, don't have the wedding. If I could go back, like, I wouldn't have it and I'd use that money for something else. And I have also cousins that are like, no, have the wedding. It's going to be super fun. Like, you know, you're going to enjoy it. You're going to have the memories. And then other people are like, don't do any of it all, like at all, and get the house. Or so I'm like,
0: here's the thing. It's like you have to even have the money for the wedding to be able to like say, no, I'm going to spend it on a house or a honeymoon. So it's like, maybe you should just elope and then just call it a day.
2: True. Honestly, I'm on board with that. And then later, maybe still have the party.
1: I mean,
2: because that's the great part about it is like we technically can do one of them. And if we're like, dang it, we should have had the party, then we could still have the party.
1: That's true.
0: But Hal, there is a time limit.
2: Is there?
0: I kind of feel like you can't go on your honeymoon and then 2 years later have your wedding.
1: Yeah, that's more of like
0: there's a time limit.
1: That's like a meetup vow renewal kind of thing. And everyone's like, yeah, it's a little different. My advice would be have the wedding.
2: Okay.
1: As much as I would want to say, put that towards a house or whatever it is and save that money, which is the smarter financial decision. But I also think you can be smarter about the wedding finances because you have to, we all know, oh, it's a wedding cake. It's this much more. Oh, you need this. Oh, you probably want the chair covers. Oh, well, you can't have those ugly chairs. You got to upgrade the chair fee, and that's $10 a chair. And it can snowball out of control so quickly. Spend the money where it matters. Don't spend extra money on the nicer, slightly nicer tablecloths or the napkins. People waste so much money on that stuff. Nobody remembers any of that stuff. It doesn't matter.
2: Save that money
1: and you'll still have a fantastic wedding.
2: A Bubbles bar named after my cat, because you know Bubbles.
0: That's not in the budget.
1: No, it's not. I just calculated
2: like
1: that.
2: Champagne, but also my cat, because she's
0: There's not enough budget for that. Sorry.
2: Or a cat sitter, because I want my cat to be at the wedding.
0: Next on the JD show, Graham, you've been saying that you have the song of the summer.
1: I've got it. You guys
0: know what it is. I can't wait to hear it coming up next.

0: Leon Thomas, Chris Brown, it's Wild 94.9. Jess, you did it again.
1: Listen, so much happens when we're talking
2: Jess has
1: here.
2: One job. Give away the ticket.
3: Yeah.
1: And we're going to do that.
3: I was holding up a giant sign that said, Jay-Z, tickets, don't forget.
2: My sign said, don't forget. Yeah.
3: Yeah.
1: Should we do it now?
3: Hashtag never forget.
1: Or should we do it right after?
0: Let's do it now.
1: Okay, let's get caller 20. If you want these Jay-Z tickets, 888-333-9490.
2: And it's time for...
4: The four things you need a heads up on to start your day.
0: I don't know if you guys saw these headlines over the weekend. There was a body that was found in the bay just west of the Golden Gate. That has been identified as 74-year-old Carol Voisa of Sacramento. She was on board that boat that sank a couple weeks ago near Alcatraz. She's the third victim to be recovered from the accident. One person is still missing.
3: Oh, wow. All right, the San Francisco Giants blanked the Brewers last night at Oracle Park 3-0 to start their three-game series. Third baseman Casey Schmidt, though, he had to exit the game with a knee injury in the second inning, likely to miss some extended time because of it. He's been one of the lone bright spots for the Giants this season, so hopefully it's nothing too serious. Game two of the series tonight is at 6:45.
2: Oh, man!
1: A lot of clouds out for this Tuesday morning. The weather is gonna warm up. What?
3: Yep.
1: Okay. A lot of clouds out for this Tuesday morning. The weather will warm up a few degrees from yesterday and will continue to increase as the week goes on. Highs will be in the low to mid 80s today.
3: Hey, Aries besties!
1: Hey!
3: Your day today is going to be at 8. Expect a romantic spark to hit out of nowhere today. Oh. Possibly with that friend of a friend you've been casually Instagram stalking. Pure cosmic alignment, Aries. Let the conversation flow naturally. The stars are doing the heavy lifting tonight.
0: Good for you.
3: Yeah.
0: Lucky them. Uh-huh. All right. Coming up next, Graham, you say you have the song of the summer. You know exactly what it is.
3: Yep.
0: It better be good, buddy. Don't piss me off on this Tuesday, okay? We'll listen to it and find out what it is after Tame Impala. Here's Dracula, Wild 94.9.

0: 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We're the JV Show. I'm Selena.
1: I'm Graham.
2: And I'm Jess.
0: Into the phones, Wild 94.9. Hi, who's this?
3: Hi, this is Yvonne.
0: Yvonne, you're caller 20.
3: Oh my God, yes.
0: You're
3: checking out. Thank you,
0: Jay-Z. He added a second show at SoFi Stadium. This is happening October 24th. This is courtesy of Live Nation. Congrats.
3: Oh my God, thank you so much.
0: You are very welcome, Yvonne. Hang on there for your tickets. For everybody else, tickets for this specific show go on sale this Thursday at 10 a.m. at Ticketmaster.com. All right, going back to what we were just talking about, you got a long message.
1: Yeah, somebody DM'd me and they are currently on their honeymoon and they're advising Jess in particular, but anybody that's currently planning a wedding, skip the wedding, spend all that money on a lavish honeymoon instead.
4: Good morning. So my wife and I actually eloped 3 years ago and did a long honeymoon and spent all of our money there, and it was the most amazing experience, and I have zero regrets even 3 years later.
1: There you go. Okay. Another example. No regrets. She says they spent all the money on the honeymoon as well. Jess, any more? Are you leaning that way at all hearing that?
2: I just had a thought right now that I want to share.
1: Okay.
2: Because I think I actually, thinking about it more, I'm like, maybe I do want a party though, because since I'm not going to have kids, there's not a lot of times where, like, my family will come together and be like, oh, my God, we're so happy for you about this. Because I feel like people don't treat other things like they treat.
0: Like your cat, like you getting a cat.
1: Yeah,
2: like me getting a cat, or like me cat, you know, getting, like, you know, a job or, like, a promotion or any other thing that could happen in my life. I feel like people aren't really like, oh, my God, love this. Let's celebrate you. They're kind of more like that with kids. So it'd be kind of nice to have, like, a day where they do show up. To sell it. Wow, that sounds so sad.
0: I know. That sounds so sad.
2: But it's kind of true. You know, if, like, I think if, you know, for the people listening that don't want to have kids, I think maybe you can relate or maybe not. But
0: and your mom's probably been, like, waiting for the day that, like, her one and only daughter gets married.
1: True.
2: So, I don't know. There's
5: good morning.
0: Sorry, didn't mean to cut you off. You're good. Actually, I did.
5: Good morning, JV Show. This is Mike from San Mateo. Just wanted to leave this talk back and say to Jess, if you guys want to get married sooner or later, go for it. Totally up to you on when you guys do it. My wife and I have been married for a little over 4 years, and people are still talking about our wedding. Our honeymoon was awesome, too. We actually saved up for both and had a great time. So you can make it happen on your schedule.
2: Yeah, okay. I kind of want to do both.
1: And that's something I did want to ask, because the person that sent that DM, if you missed it, they said they got engaged the same time, basically within 2 weeks of when Jess did last year, and they're already married and off on their honeymoon. Does their timeline one go, oh man, it's already been a year since you've been engaged? Is there like some wedding pressure timeline for you? And also, you don't have to do the honeymoon right away. Save up for that wedding, and then you could go on your honeymoon a year later. I have friends that went on their honeymoon like 15 years later.
0: Really?
1: Yeah.
2: Dang.
1: Just life starts happening.
0: It doesn't have to be right after.
1: Yeah.
2: I kind of like the idea, though, where it's like, oh my God, you're leaving the party and you get in a car and they don't see you again because they see you when you get back, but you leave right away to, like, the airport, going on our honeymoon.
1: Just married. Yeah. There's, like, some tin cans tied to the bumper.
2: Yeah, I kind of like that idea. But there's no pressure, only because I honestly, like, I don't know if it's decision fatigue or whatever it is, but there are too many things to consider, and I'm the type of person.
1: Analysis paralysis.
2: I get overwhelmed, and I'm the type of person where if there's something in my mind, in my brain that I'm like, okay, I need to make a decision for this, I avoid instead of, like, doing it.
0: I think everyone does that.
2: Okay, well,
0: it's too important of a decision. I'm just not going to deal with it.
2: Like,
0: then.
2: I'm just going to do something else or add another hobby to my list. You know what I mean? So.
1: Or another cat.
2: Oh my God. But I do think I need to, like, get the ball rolling a little bit more because I have... I haven't, like, done.
0: But again, there's
2: planning.
0: No timeline for anything. Right. Like, it's really
1: but we're
0: going to
1: be having
0: this
1: same talk 6 years from now.
2: Yeah.
1: Be like, you guys have been engaged 6 years now.
2: Oh,
1: are you guys
2: going to?
1: No. You guys want to just buy a house now, or just, like, do you still want to do the wedding?
2: No, it definitely won't be that long. No, and we already have a lot of things that we have decided on. It just,
1: what color napkins are you guys going to have?
2: That is a big decision I haven't gotten to.
1: What kind of flowers are you going to have?
0: What
1: in the
0: is the color scheme?
2: I can't say the color scheme. That's going to give it away.
1: Why are people so protective,
0: like,
1: of their wedding colors? All
2: because,
1: those colors already exist out there in the world.
2: Because it matters.
1: You're not inventing
0: you
1: a new color.
0: You think somebody's going to steal your wedding colors?
2: Obviously.
0: But it's already been done.
1: Somebody has out there done this wedding with this color scheme already.
2: Well, obviously, I'm going to go create a new color that nobody has done before.
1: That's not a thing.
2: It is.
1: Stop.
2: I'm going to make it happen.
1: People with their wedding colors, get out of here.
0: The Kardashians were like, you stole my wedding country.
1: Right. I'm going to be the one getting married in Italy.
0: Oh, my God. All right. Next on the JV show, we have to get to what you think is a song of the summer.
1: Oh, that's right. Dude, this one's going to blow your mind.
0: We're
1: going
0: to do that next. Like, seriously.
6: Uh-huh.
0: Okay,
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26: Bay Bridge, things are stop and go. Westbound 80 between the 880 overcrossing and the metering lights. Those lights are on and those delays continue.

0: You and heavy traffic this morning on the Altamont Pass 580 westbound between 205 and Northland Road. Graham.
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0: All right, what is the song of the summer? Graham says he knows
1: I've got it.
0: What it is, and he's pulled a clip for us to play next after Bruno Mars. Just a

0: Happy Tuesday. I'm Selena.
1: I'm Graham.
2: And I'm Jess.
0: All right, one more talk back about Jess. And then can we get to the song of the summer,
3: Fine.
0: Please, people?
4: This message is for Jess. Jess, don't listen to those two. You include your cat, Bubbles. Bubbles is invited.
2: Yes, she's invited. That is
0: my
2: cat.
0: Didn't say she's not invited. We said that having a bar named after her is just not in your wedding
2: but
0: budget.
2: It's so cute because it's like bubbly and bubbles, like there will be champagne.
0: Do you need a full bar for that, or do you have some guy that just walks around pouring champagne into people's glasses?
2: No, it's not as fun. You have to include your pets.
3: Is the cat just going to be sitting there on the bar top the whole time?
2: No, but there will be obviously a picture.
0: A Bubbles ice sanitary sculpture.
2: Oh my God. I'll see if I have the budget for that. Probably not. But
3: ice sculpture budget. I don't know if we have a number for that. So your cat will officially be involved in your wedding somehow as a ring bearer or something? Will the cat be in the ceremony?
2: Not in the ceremony, just because she would not know what to do and we'd be waiting for like 15 minutes.
0: What about anyone that may be there that's allergic to cats? I mean, a cat allergy is very common.
3: Yeah, my wife's allergic, so
0: all
3: when
0: my
3: you
0: kids
3: invite
0: are.
3: Us, I don't know that she'll
2: but
3: be able to go.
2: But are they really allergic?
0: Yes.
2: Is that actually a thing?
0: Yes. Yeah.
2: Well, they should know my cat's going to be there. Hello, that's a part of my family.
0: But what if they don't? Like, is that going to be on the invite?
2: I should put it, huh?
0: Cats.
3: Any food allergies and or cat.
2: May contain cats.
3: Cat allergies.
2: Okay. I'll include it.
0: All right. It is July 28th, and we've been discussing what is the song of the summer. Up until now, we've been like, there just isn't one. There's no song of the summer. But Graham, you said you figured it out.
3: Yeah. Look, it took me a while, and I don't know how I didn't think of this one initially. And we each played what we thought was our own song of the summer before. And I was like, you dummy, that's not it. I have got it. This is officially the song of the summer of 2026. I'm
0: How
3: kidding.
0: Did I know? How did
3: no,
0: I know that,
3: it's
0: that,
3: not, but
0: that
3: shout
0: you were going
3: to
0: do
3: I
0: that?
3: I think it is Shark Week this week.
0: It is.
3: Shout out to Shark Week. That is not the song of the summer. This, you guys, is the official song of the summer.
5: Ran to the checker flag, ran through the red light.
0: I actually don't really like the song.
3: You don't like this song?

0: Put You to Sleep. I mean, granted, that song's huge this year, but that's not the song of the... These are not the song of the summer. This
1: it's
0: is
1: better?
0: A song outside. You're drinking at a barbecue. That song's on. That is the song of the summer.
1: It's better than the last one you brought to us.
0: No, that was also a great song of the summer.
1: What was that again?
0: I can't remember.
2: It was from
0: but...
2: the soundtrack of Trolls.
0: No, it was not from the soundtrack. But there are a couple of bangers on there, too. Don't get me wrong.
1: That was not bad. It's not bad. Honestly, I'm not a huge, I wasn't a huge fan of that song, but it's
0: How
1: not,
0: are you not a huge
1: not
0: fan
1: that
0: of that
1: bad.
0: Song? It's like vintage sounding T.I. Plus, it's like just, there's something about the way it makes you feel. The song of the summer makes you feel that way.
1: It made me feel like I wanted to change a song.
0: Wow.
1: But it's not that bad.
0: I'm shocked that that's not in your wheelhouse, Selena.
2: It's good. It's just, I think if it's the song of the summer, I would have heard it more.
0: No, it's just now we're just getting going here, right? When did that song come out? In June? Like, we're just getting going. Maybe a little before that, but whatever. The album dropped in June. Like, here we go. That's the song of the summer.
1: It's so. I'll give it a out of 10. What would you rate that for a summer song? I would give it like a. It's a 7 out of 10. That's not
2: I'm
1: bad.
2: I'm gonna say 6.
1: I give it a 7.5. 7.5. 7.9.
0: Wow.
1: 7.9 out of 10.
0: The disrespect.
2: Have you played it at a barbecue already?
0: I haven't had a barbecue.
1: Okay.
0: But I've been playing that song because it's the best song this summer.
2: Okay.
1: I don't know. I don't think it beats Young Miami.
0: Yes, it does.
1: No, it doesn't.
0: Don't tell me anything about Young Miami.
2: It doesn't beat Ella Langley.
0: Yes,
2: sure.
0: It does.
2: No, it doesn't.
0: Not for like, sure. Again, I'll give her honorable mention. She has the biggest song of the year so far. But is it the song of the summer? Definitely not.
1: Can you stop with the shotgun? I don't know. I still got to stick with Young Miami. I don't know.
0: Young Miami.
1: Maybe that's just me.
0: No. Yeah. No.
2: Play that at your next cookout, Graham.
0: No. All cookouts canceled if I have to play anything by
1: Why?
0: Young Miami.
1: What?
0: Not going to happen.
1: Okay, well, then you can have your little T.I. then.
0: Song's a slapper.
1: Today's hottest trending is coming up next. Meghan Markle made a fool of herself. She was on MasterChef Australia this past weekend. I'm going to tell you what happened coming up.

0: I was photographing this wedding this past weekend, and the DJ during dinner, like right before the transition to dancing, he played like a snippet, like a teaser of Spend That. Girl, you should have seen, the crowd was hyped. That is the song of the summer.
1: Thank you. Somebody agrees with me.
2: Were the guys hyped about that song or the ladies?
1: Irrelevant. Irrelevant question.
2: Because like me and my boys, like that song comes on, we wouldn't be like, wah!
1: Well, me and like, my girls, see, it comes on and we're not like, wah!
3: It's
2: right,
3: like
2: it's
3: not,
2: crickets.
1: Yeah.
2: Well, there are. Okay.
1: There's some guys who like Young Miami too.
3: Yeah. So. They might not admit it.
2: Secretly.
3: They do. They're vibing.
1: I think my husband's one of those, like, secretly. Right. He like nods his head a little bit. But okay. He's not like outwardly singing the words.
2: You know? Okay. That's fair.
1: Grammy, what do you have inside today's Hottest Trending?
2: All right, move over a guy who threw that rock at the endangered monk seal in Hawaii because a guy in San Diego just said, hold my beer. I'll tell you what this moron did to a sea lion.
1: Oh my God. All right. And plus, I got to talk about these couple of cringe moments that happened with Meghan Markle and MasterChef. It's so bad, you guys.
2: Can't wait.
1: It's coming up right now. Ariana Grande.

0: 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I'm Selena.
1: I'm Graham.
0: And I'm Jess.
2: Hottest things trending.
3: It's all the stuff you need to know. What's hot in music, movies, shows, and the most talked about stories happening today in the Bay.
0: Okay, so the viewer reaction to seeing Meghan Markle on MasterChef Australia, not that great. Okay,
4: oh, no.
0: So her episode aired on Sunday night. Let's start with this, okay? One of the other chefs there, because you know Meghan, she's a homemaker. She has her own lifestyle brand. She has a deep love of home cooking. And so this other chef was like, well, Meghan, what's your favorite dish to cook for your family?
5: Can I ask you, please, Meghan, what is your favorite dish to cook for the family?
6: That's a tough one. It's a tough one because I have a lot of palates to appease.
7: Yeah,
6: my husband, being from the UK, loves a lot of meat, potatoes, cream sauce. California girl, I like grilled fish, grilled meats, lots of citrus. I just like using really pure natural herbs and spices. You know, again, if you can pull fresh herbs, like, do you say herbs or herbs here?
7: We say herbs.
6: You do?
0: She didn't even answer the question. What dish do you like to cook for your family? Just answer the damn question.
8: So many things.
0: I just like to use herbs and spices.
8: Do you say herbs or herbs?
0: I like to use herbs and spices.
8: What do they say there? Do they say herbs or
0: herbs?
8: Yeah,
0: herb with an H.
8: They do?
0: Like a hard H. That's what they said.
8: Really? Herbs.
0: Herbs.
9: I don't like it.
0: Yeah, anyways, she couldn't even answer that question. So she was getting, like, roasted online. Like, how, it's like the easiest question. Just pick something. Say
8: right.
0: Spaghetti. Who cares?
8: Yeah, say anything.
0: And then there was another serious moment where one of the producers actually walked on set on camera and hands Meghan a phone, like, we have a phone call for you.
10: We've had a phone call to studio.
0: So it's got to be something serious, right? She's in the middle of taping. Like, what could be this important?
11: Hi, my love.
6: Hi, my husband's here.
0: And everyone's cheering. Bro, this FaceTime call between them was so long. This is the shortened version.
10: What's going on? Have I interrupted something?
6: Well, we are actually in the middle of tasting all of the dishes.
0: You know exactly what she's doing.
6: Incredible cooks here. It's amazing. They're so talented. We wish you were here. He's in Canberra right now.
7: Yeah, we do.
0: With the veterans.
10: Good. I'll go and enjoy it. I'm very sorry to disturb you. All is well here. And I'll see you later.
6: Okay, I'll see you later. Say bye to everybody. And there's the crew. Love you. Talk to you later. Bye.
0: Wow. Prince Harry called. Oh, my God. That was amazing.
8: Swoon for the stage show.
0: Bro,
8: fantastic.
0: People were like, what in the cringe staged is this? And they have everybody cheering. Oh my God,
8: my heart is melting. Oh, I'm so proud. Aren't they the cutest couple ever?
0: Yeah. Everyone's like, bro, this is like, it was just so cringe to watch.
8: I liked
0: watch.
8: That. We should do that reaction to more to stuff more often. It's very positive. I liked it. The crew just like having to, and the cast, they're having
0: the entire
8: to
0: audience,
8: clap
0: they were
8: uncontrollably.
0: Cheering.
8: Yeah,
0: oh
8: just like,
0: God.
8: Oh my God, wow, what did we just witness? Something that was staged for the
0: it
8: show.
0: It was in the script. Read the teleprompter.
8: Literally in the script.
0: Anyways, that is just bothering everybody who watched the show. Graham, what do you have?
8: All right, move over guy who threw a rock at an endangered monk seal in Hawaii because a guy in San Diego, he just said, hold my beer. He was caught on video kicking a sea lion. This happened at La Jolla Cove. Whoever recording him just cracking up in the background. And this guy, I assume drunkenly, he's like taking his fighting stance next to a sea lion and then throwing and landing some kicks on the sea lion that's perched on like what looks like some kind of seawall or something. And the sea lion then tries to get away. And as it's scooting away, he continues to go after it and kick it. The guy has not yet been identified. Maybe he has. I'm sure it's only a matter of time because sea lions are a federally protected species. And this video has already caught the eye of the mayor of San Diego. He said, quote, this disgusting act of animal cruelty is unacceptable. And he went on to acknowledge that there is currently a federal investigation into finding them. And anybody that knows anything about this can contact local law enforcement. This guy is going to get busted. If you'd like to see the video, again, it's unfortunately of some animal cruelty, but if you'd like to see what this idiot is doing, JV Morning Show on Instagram, it is on our story right now. I know this guy.
9: They need to find
8: him. Will immediately be identified because you can see, you get a couple shots of his face and there are some friends or family or people out there that obviously know who this guy is.
0: Oh my God.
1: And, that's so sad.
8: He is going to get arrested.
0: Why? What is wrong with people? Yeah. And sea lions are so cute.
8: Just like leave innocent. Nature alone. Although, also, sea lions can be aggressive. I was hoping this thing came back and kicked his ass.
0: That's what right. I was going to ask. Can they be mean? Are they known to be mean or anything? Not, I'm not justifying what he's saying, but I'm just saying, like, if drunk me would want to go take, like, a selfie with it. Like, what is wrong with you that your first thought when you see that is to, like, want to hurt it?
8: Let's just leave nature alone. Just like, how about that? Just yeah. observe nature respectively from like a distance. That's safe. How about that? How about we do that? You don't right. need to go try to kick a sea lion in the face.
1: And don't, I hate that there's other people because obviously somebody was recording this video yeah, and like almost encouraging it.
8: This is going to go viral.
1: No, don't. Like if you see somebody doing this, say something.
8: Who are you more mad at? This guy who's kicking a sea lion or the guy that in Hawaii that threw the rock at the endangered monk seal there?
0: I feel like the rock was a little worse.
1: But did the rock hit him?
8: The rock just came close.
1: See, and this guy actually, like,
8: he landed
1: some kicks.
0: Right, but I feel like the rock, had it hit, it could have killed it.
8: True.
0: I don't know. They're both equally
8: they're
0: as,
8: both
0: awful,
8: morons.
0: As awful. Thank you. Yeah.
8: Do not copy these
0: Go
8: idiots.
0: Check out that video, JV Morning Show on Insta. Coming up next, we have your chance to win some crazy cash.
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8: Two.
0: Right, but I feel like The Rock, had it hit, it could have killed it.
8: True.
0: I don't know. They're both equally
8: they're
0: as,
8: both
0: awful,
8: morons.
0: As awful. Thank you. Yeah.
8: Do not copy these
0: Go
8: idiots.
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1: All right. And Campbell, looks like traffic is starting to get a little worse here. Highway 17 northbound before Hamilton Avenue. There is an accident blocking the second lane from the left. CHP is already there, but everything is completely stopped now all the way back from 85. We also have an accident in Dublin that's blocking the two right lanes, 580 westbound at Fallon Road. Everything is stop and go from Vasco. It looks like that's emergency crews there blocking the roadway. And then on the Bay Bridge, things are stop and go. 80 westbound between Grand and the metering lights. Those lights are on. Graham.
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1: 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I could be-

0: Olivia Dean right here on Wild 94.9. We're the Bay's number one hit music station. Thanks for hanging out with the JV show. You know, every hour we have your crazy cash, right?
1: Yep.
0: That's $1,000. Graham, what's this hour's nationwide keyword?
1: That keyword is fun. Listen up, everybody. Fun. Go enter that once you've hit the contest tab while streaming us. Thank you, by the way, on the iHeartRadio app. There's a contest tab, like I just mentioned. 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
0: Good luck, everyone. I'll admit something.
1: What?
0: Because I know what you wanted to talk about really quick, Jess.
2: Yeah.
0: I've never had a crumble cookie.
2: Ever?
0: Never? Ever.
2: Why?
1: Are you sure?
0: I'm positive.
1: Nobody's ever brought you one or brought some here to the studio before, which I think has happened on a couple of occasions. Did I eat them all before you got one?
0: I never have. I've never had one.
1: Wow.
2: Would you?
0: Yes. They look delicious.
1: Yeah. They're very good.
2: Super, super sweet, though.
1: Yeah,
0: that's what everybody says. Are they too sweet? Like, it makes it not good?
2: For me personally, I'm more of a savory person, so yes.
1: What, do you want a beef jerky cookie?
2: No.
1: That's gross.
2: No, but I can't do too sweet. And I think some crumble cookies are a little too sweet.
0: But not this new flavor that you was
2: not this new about. Flavor. New flavor alert. Bloop.
1: Oh, hang on. Sorry. I fell asleep with the alert button.
2: So apparently they drop different flavors for specific weeks. Like this week only, they have a Flamin' Lime Crunch cookie that has hot Cheeto dust.
0: Wait, that sounds...
2: couple hot Cheetos on top and even a lime wedge.
0: That sounds gross.
1: Mixed with sugar?
0: That sounds gross.
2: Yeah.
1: I don't need the sweet and spicy in that instance.
2: And I saw a lot of people trying them out. And
0: what is their reaction?
2: Not so great. Because the combination of like the sweetness of the cookie
0: and
2: with
0: then
2: the hot Cheetos.
0: Are you supposed to squeeze the lime out over it?
2: Yeah.
0: I don't want a soggy cookie.
2: Usually I'm all here for like the hot Cheeto flavoring on anything because
0: it's
2: pretty good. On a cookie though, this is where I'm out. I don't think I would even try it.
1: We've gone too far with these food mashups.
2: Yeah.
1: Can we just go back to a cookie being a good cookie and ice cream being a good ice cream flavor and trying to invent something new and weird? We've gone too far.
0: I'm kind of here for
1: Cheetos
0: most of
1: can
0: them.
1: Be their own thing. Just have hot Cheetos.
0: Okay,
1: that's, they're delicious. We don't need to now combine it with a cookie.
0: Have you guys tried the Flamin' Hot like beef jerky?
2: No, that sounds bomb though.
0: Yeah. It's delicious.
1: Like it comes pre-packaged like that,
0: yeah.
1: Or you make it yourself?
0: Well, I've seen people on TikTok make it themselves, but I've also seen ones that come with like the seasoning on it.
1: Okay.
0: But yeah, like, so there's some like food mashups that I'm here for. Some
2: like,
0: just don't make sense.
2: Have you guys ever tried the Taki flavored sunflower seeds?
1: No.
2: Those are
1: probably
2: so
1: pretty good.
0: That sounds good too.
2: I can't ever find them anymore though. The last time I had them was like 7 years
0: Gotta
2: ago.
0: Gotta make your own, probably.
2: Oh, you're right.
1: Probably for the best, though. I mean, isn't the seasoning on hot Cheetos and the seasoning on Takis and stuff, the stuff that's full of ingredients that they're trying to get banned in most states? Yes.
0: Yeah.
1: Let's not. We don't need more of that
0: that's
1: stuff combined into all the foods we eat.
0: That's true. Graham, what did you want to talk about here?
1: I wanted to talk about a scream club, you guys. You ever heard of one of these?
0: No. Like the movies?
1: No, differently. I'm talking about actual screaming. This couple in Chicago, I guess they recently moved to Chicago earlier this year, and they were going through some career struggles and stuff like that, and one of them suggested to the other, maybe we should just go over to the lake and just scream and just let it out. And the other person was like, why would we do that? And other people are going to be around to hear us. That's going to be awkward. And they said, no, let's go do it. And they went out there and they screamed into the lake and just kind of let go of a bunch of the stuff that they were holding on to and frustrated about in their lives. And people around near them were like, hey, I want to join in. That looks fun. Well, fast forward 6 weeks later, they have officially started a scream club.
0: No way.
1: On Sunday evenings, they have more than 300 people that routinely show up to go scream and shout things out over the water into the lake.
0: Wait, are there people at the other end to see if it like carries over?
1: No. Do you know how big that lake? We're talking about one of the Great Lakes. It looks like when you're in Chicago, I don't know if you've ever been, it looks like you're standing at an ocean. It's a massive, massive lake.
0: Okay.
1: But anyways, hundreds of people are showing up. They say they give some people biodegradable paper to write down ahead of time the things that they want to, you know, scream out. And then they throw that into the water as they scream out their thing. Would you guys ever want to join a scream club if they started one here? Because they're starting to have other ones pop up around the country. I've seen Austin, Phoenix, Washington, D.C. are holding similar scream events.
0: I think I would. I don't know if I'd go out of my way, like leave my house and drive somewhere to go scream. I do enough screaming at home at my kids as it is.
1: Right.
0: But if I happen to be somewhere and there's 300 people all screaming together and was like, hey, it's part of a club. Do you want to scream something? I think I would.
1: And do you think yours would be like a gripe, something you're upset about? They say it could also be celebratory. They said they had a bride and groom that had just gotten married and they wanted to shout and scream out to the lake how happy they were.
0: Mine would be more of an angry scream, something that really bothers me.
1: Airing of grievances.
0: Yeah.
1: Jess, would you be interested in joining a scream club if people started screaming out into the bay here?
2: I think it would help me, you know, let some of my anger out, my internal anger that I have.
1: Well, I'm glad you mentioned that.
0: Probably like a healthy thing.
1: Why don't we just try it right now? You can just scream something out that you want to get off of your chest right now.
2: Okay.
1: Just pretend you're standing out at Ocean Beach or whatever, and you're just getting ready to scream out into the ocean.
2: Okay. I hate adulting! I ruined my jackets in the dryer. True story, by the way.
1: What happened? They shrunk?
2: No, I put them in the dryer and the zipper, like I didn't zip them up. So the zipper got stuck on like the side of the dryer.
1: Oh, it got snagged in there?
2: It got snagged in there. So now I can't zip up like 3 of my workout jackets.
1: Brutal.
2: Because it kept happening. Like it happened once and the zipper got stuck. Then I couldn't get the zipper unstuck from the inside of the dryer. So I had to get like pliers and like I tried to.
0: Oh my God.
1: That is a good thing to scream about. Selena, anything you'd like to scream out into the, if you're standing at the edge of the bay here?
0: Yeah.
1: Anything you'd like to scream out over the water?
0: There is something that's been bothering me for a really long time.
1: Okay.
0: Lose and loose are not spelled the same.
1: Thank you.
0: If you lose something, 1-0. If something is loose, 2-0.
1: Appreciate
0: you.
1: Know
0: the difference. I am loosing it. With 1-0.
1: Thank you.
0: God.
1: That's good. That's good.
0: How old are we? How do we not know this yet?
1: I still, the different theirs still just shock my, just
0: or
1: shock
0: two.
1: Me that people do not know the different theirs.
0: People still use an extra O on 2 when you
2: or
0: don't need
2: your.
0: It there.
2: God. Your and
1: yours. Oh, and the yours, yeah. Everybody does the shorter your now without the you are, where it's supposed to be you are with an apostrophe.
0: Yeah.
1: Everyone uses the shorter one. I'm like, no, stop. It's not that difficult.
0: Graham, what would you scream about?
1: Stop posting 6 versions of the same selfie. No one cares.
2: Oh, wait. I care.
0: I know.
1: Nobody cares.
0: But it's hard to decide.
1: Yes, hard to decide for you, but the rest of us have decided we don't care. We don't need to see 6 versions of you smiling slightly differently.
2: What about 3?
1: It's like so self-centered. Look at me. I can't decide which one's the best, so I'm going to give you all 6 pictures of me, and the rest of us, we can't tell the difference. They all look the same.
0: Isn't that kind of on you for swiping to every single one?
2: True.
1: Sometimes you're tricked into thinking maybe there's going to be something more in this big carousel of pictures, and it's not. It's just you with different versions of a smile, and they all look the same. I would love a scream club. I got a lot of things to scream about.
0: We should start one.
1: We could.
0: JV Show Scream Club.
1: Yeah. We'll be meeting down at Fisherman's Wharf today at 3 p.m.
0: Oh, dang it.
1: Oh, you're busy?
0: I'm busy that day.
1: Shoot, me too.
0: Man, here's Bruno Mars.

0: It's Wildity for 9. We're the Bay's number one hate music station. Thanks for hanging out with the JV show on this Tuesday. I'm Selena.
1: I'm Graham.
2: And I'm Jess.
0: And to the phones, Wildity for 9. Hi, who's this?
3: Good morning. It's Ryan.
0: Good morning, Ryan. How are you doing?
3: I'm wonderful. Just got back from a week-long trip in Canada.
1: Oh, nice. Where did you go, eh?
3: We went to Toronto for Niagara Falls, and then we saw our favorite band, The Beaches, at K-Days. They had that new song, The Edge of the Earth.
1: Nice.
3: We recommend it to give a listen.
1: Sounds like a great trip. Did you guys eat any poutine?
3: Yeah, we had poutine. We got some maple syrup and maple whiskey we brought back with us.
1: Nice. Look at you guys. You guys are regular full-on Canadians now.
0: So,
3: F and A, man.
0: You had an awesome trip, and let's see if we can also get you some of these tickets. Jess, what is Ryan playing for this morning?
2: You're playing for 2 tickets to check out Lily Allen, September 22nd.
0: We're going to ask you 4 trivia questions. You just got to get 3 correct. If you can do that, these tickets are yours. Let's jump right in. Question number 1. Celiac disease is an autoimmune disorder that's triggered when people who have it eat what?
3: Gluten.
4: Yep.
0: Too easy.
1: Yeah, that's an easy one. Question number 2. We have the meat is a slogan used by what fast food company?
3: Arby's.
4: Yeah.
0: Okay, all right.
1: I see you.
0: Hard kids over here. Question number 3. You. 1 cup is equal to how many fluid ounces?
3: 16.
4: Nope.
1: That's a great guess.
0: Tricky one. 8 ounces.
1: 8 fluid ounces in a cup. All right. That's okay. You can miss one. You just got to get this last one correct, and you have won the game. You're going to get this last one. I already know it. Question number 4. Finish the title of this 1989 comedy movie, Honey, I Shrunk the...
3: Kids.
4: Yep.
0: Yeah.
1: There you go.
0: You made it look so easy,
1: easy,
0: Ryan.
1: Out of 4.
2: I know. Congratulations. You're going to be checking out Lily Allen September 22nd at the Paramount Theater in Oakland.
0: Nice job.
3: Whatever happened to Rick Moranis anyway?
1: He's still... I don't know what he's doing.
0: Who the hell is that?
1: He was the lead actor in Honey, I Shrunk the Kids. Oh, the dad. He was the dad.
0: Oh,
1: yeah.
0: Okay.
1: That's a good question. No clue.
0: Jess, why don't you search that up?
2: Okay, I forgot that.
0: Ryan, hang on there for your winning. Nice work.

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0: So Savannah Guthrie has posted another video for whoever took her missing mom. I'll play some of that for you. Coming up next inside today's How It's Trending. Right now, Bruno Mars.

0: So Savannah Guthrie is once again pleading for information regarding her missing mom. If you haven't seen her latest video, here is some of it.
1: It has been months since our mom was taken from us. We are in a nightmare that will not end. We have done our part. We will never stop looking for her. The world can be a cruel and unforgiving place. And I know

0: FBI agent and former CIA agent who said the way Savannah shifted words or said certain things in this video implies that some new activity has happened behind the scenes that like didn't make headlines. Like, it might just sound like another plea from a grieving daughter, but there's some things worth noting. They said based on this video, they believe that Savannah got another letter, and this video is a direct response to it because it seems like she's answering specific questions. Like, she alludes to the fact that they paid some type of ransom because she said, "We have done our part."
1: Yeah.
0: So it seems like they did pay something. In previous videos, she was pleading with, like, whoever has her, whoever knows who she is. She was just kind of throwing it out there to anyone and everyone. But in this one, she says, you have tried to do the right thing. You know, please do the right thing. You. She's talking to one person, which also conflicts with previous reports that this was more than one person. But maybe there is one person who's been sending the ransom letters.
1: Yesterday I read, and I know we've talked a little bit about the contents of some of those ransom letters, but the one of them, and I can't remember if we had talked about this one that was reported yesterday, basically said that whoever, again, we don't know, you can't verify that these ransom notes are legit or not, but the one was saying that, you know, she has passed and she's buried in nature somewhere. You know, that was the basically the gist of it, that, you know, she passed away from her health complications or whatever. You understand that if that one was real, they just still want to find the location of her, you know. But that person, what's their motivation to share more only to potentially get themselves in trouble, you know? So I feel like that closing that loop, if they believe that one to be real, is going to be very difficult, because what's that person's motivation other than, are they still going to try to get more money?
0: That's the person that just wanted like a single Bitcoin or something, right?
1: Nah, this one was tied to, I thought, the ones that was asking for a lot more than that.
0: Interesting.
1: But I'm not. Again, I'm not sure, and they've gotten a lot of different ransom notes, and which ones are legit and which ones are any of them legit, we don't know.
0: All right, we do have to get out of here. Have a great rest of your Tuesday. Keep it here, though, because Crazy Cash continues. Your next chance to win $1,000 coming up here in just a few minutes.
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What up, I'm Angelina. 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

Okay, I can't wait to see Pink Panthers at Outside Lansing. I think she's going to bring out Zara Larsson. We might have a giveaway going on for you on our Instagram at Wild949. I'm at Angelina on air. Ari.

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0: 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Just hold down the red microphone.
1: Hey, Angelina. This is Brian from Oakland. Want to shout out the whole Oakland community. I want to shout out my boy Angel. 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

Ariana, Spin the Block, Grande. Hate That I Made You Love Me. And she's so close to dropping that album, Petals, out this Friday, July 31st. Wild 94.9.

My millennial ass needs these Nike slides ASAP. It's Angelina, Wild 94.9. They're working on a recovery slide that heats up and massages your feet. Like, low-key, imagine being at Outside Lands all day and then sliding those bad boys on. I need that ASAP.

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Tuesday is crazy. I feel like it's been a whole week. 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

0: Wild 94.9, it's the JV show. Graham and Selena here to remind you, and this is big, on tomorrow's show, we're not only giving away Doja Cat tickets at 6:40, yep, but also tickets to see Jay-Z, yes, at 8:10.
1: And then at 8:20, I have self-diagnosed myself with something that I want to share with all.
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1: Now, I may not be the worst or the best, but you gotta respect my honesty. And I may break your heart, but I don't really think there's anybody as bomb as me. So you can take this chance.

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Yo, it's Angelina. Wild 94.9. No spoilers, but your girl got to see Spider-Man Brand New Day last night. Tom Holland, Sadie the Punisher did incredible. I don't know if it was my favorite Spider-Man, but it was still dope. I give it like an 8, 9 out of 10. I'll probably watch it again. Speaking of no spoilers, did you see Steve Lacy on that damn red carpet? They literally, the interview told him, without giving any spoilers, who is your favorite character? And he straight up said the character that the whole cast has been super quiet about this whole press run. He actually pissed me off. I know he ain't getting invited to no more.

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1: Well, 94.9, the Bay's number one hit music station. Happy Tuesday, friends. I'm Angelina. How's it going so far? I'm trying to make it a little better for you. Yoli in San Jose hit me up. She wanted to hear Olivia Rodrigo's stupid song. I got you. And then right after that, your shot at $1,000 crazy cash. I'm dropping that nationwide keyword at 110. Kick it.

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And tip your baristas. 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I got to give a big shout out to Gene and Carlos. They work the Starbucks drive-thru on Mission and Industrial in Hayward. 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

0: 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Grandma and Selena here to remind you, and this is big, on tomorrow's show, we're not only giving away Doja Cat tickets at 6:40, yep, but also tickets to see Jay-Z, yes, at 8:10.
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Just saw the new trailer for Ted Lasso season 4. Look, I love that they're doing a women's soccer team now. I love them making Roy and Keeley work again. Hate that Jamie Tartt is not in it, though. It actually makes me sad.

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What's up? It's Angelina, making it hella easy for you to get this money. 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
1: What's up, Angelina? It's Mikey James. You got me over here jamming on the job. Thanks for getting us through these work shifts.

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Yo, it's Angelina. 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Appreciate you hanging out. I'm going to go find me something to eat because I am starving. Hit me up on socials at Angelina on air. Hang out with my besties, though. Gabby and EJ are next. Getting you hooked up with $1,000 crazy cash.

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1: Welcome to it, man, on a Tuesday. You know what's funny? I feel like I'm finally out of the Mercury and retrograde feeling.
0: Okay.
1: Finally.
0: That's good.
1: I feel lighter.
0: Good. I'm like,
1: it's probably the alcohol that I had a couple of days ago.
0: I mean, literally, probably loosened up a bit.
1: Yeah. So you know what? Have a little drinky drink. Maybe that'll make you feel out of your feels.
0: Didn't I just, we were just having a conversation with a coworker like a few moments ago, and I was like, go get drunk. I literally
1: I didn't
0: told
1: hear
0: her
1: you
0: that.
1: Say that because I like walked out to get some coffee.
0: I thought you were in there when you heard me say that. I was like, go get drunk. Go live, like, go
1: live
0: a little.
1: Yeah,
0: like, go have fun.
1: I get it. Yeah.
0: You know?
1: Sometimes you just have to have a good time.
0: Right. But and if you got some issues, don't drink, okay?
1: Yeah, exactly.
0: I'm not telling. Don't be like, oh, Gabby told me.
1: No.
0: We didn't tell you nothing.
1: We ain't say.
0: But yes, let's get into some Shakira, Burna Boy, Die Die. It's on Wild.

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0: It is 190.9 Bay's number one hit music station, Gabby and EJ in the afternoon. So there is a college that is now teaching this, and I feel like you necessarily can't teach this, if that makes sense.
1: What?
0: We'll talk about it in just a sec.
1: A college? Is it in California, the college?
0: No.
1: Okay, okay.
0: Also, I don't know. I don't know where this place is, to be honest with you.
1: All right, well, we're going to talk next. Hang on.

0: 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Grandma and Selena here to remind you, and this is big, on tomorrow's show, we're not only giving away Doja Cat tickets at 6:40, yep, but also tickets to see Jay-Z, yes, at 8:10.
1: And then at 8:20, I have self-diagnosed myself with something that I want to share with
0: oh,
1: you
0: no.
1: all.
0: Is it bad?
1: It's pretty bad.
0: Uh-oh.
1: I'll share it with you tomorrow morning right here.

0: It is Wild 94.9, the Bay's number one hit music station. Gabby and EJ in the afternoon. Hi. So apparently ASU, are they here?
1: ASU, I feel like that's down in SoCal.
0: Well, they're now teaching social media influencing.
1: Oh, no, that's Arizona State University.
0: Oh, ASU.
1: Sorry. I'm like,
0: we're
1: wait,
0: so dumb. Yeah,
1: like, clearly, we didn't go to college. I was thinking Azusa Pacific down in SoCal. That's what I was thinking. But then I was like, wait, that's Arizona State. Gosh. My bad.
0: So the university's new content creation degree teaches students how to build audiences, grow their personal brands, and turn to social media skills into careers. Beyond making videos, students learn strategy, analytics, and platform growth with real audience building as the final. So here's the thing. I always feel like being an influencer is like capturing lightning in a bottle, and you can't teach it to someone.
1: Right.
0: I think you post the video and then all of a sudden it grows big.
1: It hits.
0: And then you then you become popping.
1: Totally.
0: I just don't necessarily feel like growing your audience as the final makes sense, because I know a lot of people who have been at it for years and years and years
1: and have not got to that level that they would hope for.
0: I don't know, man.
1: I mean, listen, I will say this. If you do plan on doing something like this, it can help you if you are going to do social media for a business,
0: right,
1: or a brand, or like you're going to work for somebody. I think that can help you that way. But as far as the final being like, oh, you got to grow your own following. Yeah, that's kind of crazy. Because some people just don't got it. The it factor. They just don't.
0: And I hate people that be whispering in their videos. Speak up.
1: Unless
0: hey, guys, welcome back to my channel.
1: No. Okay, if that's the trend of it, I get it. But like, yeah, speak up.
0: Hey, guys, welcome to my video. Hate that.
1: Welcome to my channel.
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0: 37 Novato, slow right now. Lakeville Highway to 121 and North 101 San Francisco. Pretty tough from Cesar Chavez onto the Bay Bridge. We have a crash in San Jose, southbound 87 on the connector ramp to South 85. It's a two-car wreck.
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0: Yo, it is 194.9 of Bay's number one hit music station, Gabby and EJ in the afternoon. Hi. It is time for That's Out of Pocket stories that you hear. You think to yourself, this is really interesting. Mm. So in South Korea, more pet owners are turning to tarot cards to try to understand what their animals are thinking.
1: This is a real thing. I've seen this on TikTok. It's a real thing.
0: How, though?
1: There's so many pet, like tarot card, like
0: pet psychics.
1: Yes, so many.
0: Oh my gosh. I feel like you don't need a tarot card reader to know what your pet is thinking, especially my mom's dog. The trend is called pet tarot, and it is growing fast as more people are choosing pets over children.
1: Oh my.
0: So at one shop in Seoul, a tarot card reader named Hangwang Soo has made a special card deck just for pets, including dogs, cats, turtles, and other small animals. And you can literally go in there. The session costs about $14 each. And they say once the pet owners start asking questions about their pet's feelings, they cannot stop coming back for more visits.
1: Dude, it's a real thing. I'm telling you, because there's this one lady that does it on Zoom.
0: Oh, does
1: and,
0: she?
1: Yeah. And people like get on and they have their pet there. And like, you just see people like when they're talking and like she's telling them what your pet is thinking and all this stuff. It just all the dots connect because your dog can't communicate with you. Like, yeah, he barks. But
0: I feel like you know how your dog's feeling. You know what I mean?
1: Yes and no, though. Like, it's a little different because they can't say it, right? Yeah. Barking and, yeah, you know they're like mannerisms or whatever. Mm-hmm. But it was just crazy how emotional this woman got, like, hearing the things about how much he loves his pet owner, too. Like, his mom. Like,
0: yeah.
1: I was like, this is so cute.
0: Oh, my goodness. If y'all don't save y'all $14, y'all, cut it
1: I would be that person. All up in the pet tarot, for sure. Okay, well.
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Anybody? I don't know why I get so shook whenever one of my random cousins just like text me out of the blue, and I'm like, "What do you need now?"

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1: It's Gabby and EJ on 1049 The Bay's number one hit music station. Well, eight people were exposed to bear spray after an argument outside of the Trader Joe's in Lafayette happened on Saturday. Jesus.

0: Yo, it is Wild 94.9. Don't forget, tomorrow it's a Wild Wednesday. We got Doja Cat tickets, y'all.
1: Is.
0: I'm super excited about this show.
1: I know. Doja Cat, she's a good one. And Lotto's going to be on a couple of the stops, too. So I'm excited for this. I will say

0: Yo, it is Y94.9, Bay's number one hit music station, Gabby and EJ in the afternoon. So a supermarket in Finland introduced pink baskets. Did you see this? To show this.
1: Pink baskets to show this in a grocery store?
0: Mm-hmm. We'll talk about it in just a sec.

0: Wild 94.9, it's the JV show. Graham and Selena here to remind you, and this is big. On tomorrow's show, we're not only giving away Doja Cat tickets at 6:40, yep, but also tickets to see Jay-Z, yes, at 8:10.
1: And then at 8:20, I have self-diagnosed myself with something that I want to share with you all.
0: Is it bad?
1: It's pretty bad.
0: Uh-oh.
1: I'll share it with you tomorrow morning right here on

0: It's 1049 The Bay's number one hit music station. It's Gabby and EJ in the afternoon. Okay, so this grocery store in Finland got pink baskets to display what?
1: To show single people open to meeting someone. Could you imagine shopping, just randomly picking up a pink basket and somebody's walking up to you trying to get to know you? No. First of all, grocery stores overwhelm the hell out of me. The last thing I want to do is talk to someone while I'm grocery shopping, because the one thing that I want to do is get the hell out of there.
0: You want to be on the phone when you grocery shop.
1: I guess. I want to be on the phone all the time. Just leave me alone.